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5: 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It's Ken back with some more new music for you, this time from Texas-born and Nashville-based alt-rocker Blake Coddington, whom you may know as Letdown. He's unleashed a hard-hitting new single, and it comes on the heels of 4 months of relentless headlining shows. So let's check it out. Here's Do It For The Love, new from Letdown on 89.7 The River.

0: 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It's his first new offering so far in 2026, with more still to come.
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4: 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They've announced their first new album in 3 years, Melody, arriving September 18th. And shortly thereafter, they'll tour it with an Omaha date October 17th at the Slowdown. That's their second date on the tour, so they'll be fresh and with the kinks worked out. From the album, here's Better Man. And no, it's not a Pearl Jam cover. It's Slow Pulp on 89.7 The River.

0: There's new music from Slow Pulp titled Better Man, and it comes from their upcoming third album, Melody, expected September 18th. There'll be a slowdown in October. 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
7: Between 9 and 5, Monday through Friday. After the 14th day, the prize will be given away to another listener.
6: All winners must present positive photo identification to pick up their prize. Winners may send postage required in order to have their prize mailed. Prizes are not transferable and cannot be received in cash. All decisions made by KIWR are final.
5: KIWR may at its discretion cancel or suspend any contest
8: for any reason
6: without providing remuneration.
5: Remuneration?
6: Of any
5: what
6: kind.
5: What the hell is that?
6: Oh, would you shut up? I'm trying to work. Shut up.
9: Like I was saying, if a contest winner over the course of a calendar year wins over $600 in prizes, they will receive a federal 1099 form to use with their taxes.
10: 2-4-9-er.
9: All winners agree to allow KIWR to use their name or physical likeness for station purposes without remuneration of any kind.
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1: Ready for another one? It's Jake and Grammy winners Switchfoot are back with a new track and a new album later this month. Frontman John Foreman says this one was born out of the contradictions within himself. It's called Absolution and it's Switchfoot, my staff spotlight here on the River. It's Switchfoot, my staff spotlight here on the River.

0: until we make the conscious unconscious. It will direct our lives, and we will call it fate. That's a quote from Carl Jung that Switchfoot took to heart on that track. It's called Absolution, and it's My Staff Spotlight. What'd you think? 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
5: Between 9 and 5, Monday through Friday. After the 14th day, the prize will be given away to another listener. All winners must present positive photo identification to pick up their prize. Winners may send postage required in order to have their prize mailed. Prizes are not transferable and cannot be received in cash. All decisions made by KIWR are final.
7: KIWR may at its discretion cancel or suspend any contest
6: for any reason
5: without providing remuneration.
6: Remuneration?
5: Of any
6: what
5: kind.
6: What the hell is that?
5: Oh, would you shut up? I'm trying to work. Shut up.
8: Like I was saying, if a contest winner over the course of a calendar year wins over $600 in prizes, they will receive a federal 1099 form to use with their taxes.
9: 2-4-9-er.
8: All winners agree to allow KIWR to use their name or physical likeness for station purposes without remuneration of any kind.
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3: Mastodon has gone through a lot in the last year, and they're here to tell you about it. New music from Mastodon has finally arrived. It's their emotional roller coaster ride, and specifically honoring the legacy of the late great guitarist Brent Hinds. 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

0: Mastodon and their tribute to the late, great Brent Hinds. It's off their upcoming album, The Poisonous Weapons, a fall tour and a fall release in the works, all honoring Brent. And that was one of the many tracks you'll find on the new album, Your Ghost Again, Mastodon, and Your Staff Spotlight. Hope you enjoyed it. I'm Sophia John. Till next time, take care.
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10: 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You heard that right, former. After 5 years, they decided to take an indefinite hiatus to focus on different paths. 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
8: 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How about it? Album number 5 out in September called Stray Dogs. And doesn't seem like that long ago we heard their debut single, Trip Switch, right here on the river. That was over 10 years ago. When I was 50 pounds lighter, full head of hair, no grays, life was good, man. Here's Evolution, Nothing But Thieves at 89.7 The River.

0: 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I'm Ryan Thomas.
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1: Yo! It's finally frickin' Friday, baby. And here we go. We are off and running on the Morning Fiasco. Later today, don't forget, it is Fee-Free Friday. We will hook you up with some tickets, wiping out those service fees, and getting you into some of the shows that you thought, hey, these tickets are gone. That's between 2 and 6 this afternoon with our guy Corey Skinman will join us.
2: Skinman.
1: And of course, it's all hands on deck, man. It's all hands on deck. We've also got your last opportunity to win it before you can buy him that Skillet Song of the Day coming up at 7:50. 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

0: 89.7 The River, music from Papa Roach, along with help from Hanuman Kind off of the Devil May Cry soundtrack. You can catch it on Netflix is where that's available at. 6:26 here on The Morning Fiasco. What's going down? It's finally freaking Friday. That's what's going down. Weather today, 81 for the high, partly sunny skies. 63 tomorrow, 83. Thunderstorms, boomers on Saturday night into Sunday, where you will see a high of 95. Sunny skies, 96 Monday, 96 Tuesday. Heck yeah, man. We're going to get those heat index advisories, and welcome to summer. Yeah, I heard the fireworks starting last night, so good use of some cash there, folks. You know, we're all griping about grocery prices, and then, oh yeah, it's 4-for-1 at the fireworks stand. Whatever it takes. I know we're raising money for a lot of nonprofits as well, so I don't want to poop on their parade. So I won't. For you to poop on. Let's get into the rock world, shall we? It's time for Friday's Rock Report.
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0: Well, if you're fans of the band, if you're fans of Neil Young and his band, he's released a surprise concert film. It's titled Corduroy Plants, not Pants. Plants. It's now streaming on the Neil Young Archives website. 11-song, one-hour film directed by his wife, Daryl Hannah, and it incorporates news coverage. Yes, that Daryl Hannah. The news coverage of historic and recent events. It accompanies his live album, As Time Explodes, recorded with the Chrome Hearts Band during 2025, spanning his entire career, including Ohio and the new track, Big Crime. Young also confirmed a second studio album with the Chrome Hearts, titled Second Song, recorded simultaneously in both analog and digital formats. He described analog sound as deep as life and digital as the highest quality counterfeit copy. Additionally, Young revealed his Archives Volume 4 box set covering 1987 to 2004 is nearing completion. What else is happening? Well, let's dip into the rap world a little bit, sort of. Snoop Dogg, say what you want. He has got his tentacles everywhere. He's launched a new frozen treat called the Snoop-sickle. It's a red, white, and blue sherbet sorbet pop made with raspberry, cherry, and lime flavors. The catch, it's only available at Costco in 24 packs. Popsicles are the latest product from Snoop's Dr. Bombay food brand, which also includes ice cream and snack foods. So there you go, Snoop-sickles. Snoop-sickles. Sad news, David Clayton Thomas, the powerful voice behind many of Blood, Sweat, and Tears' biggest hits, has passed away at the age of 84. Clayton Thomas joined the band in 1968 and helped transform them into one of the most successful groups of the late 1960s, early 1970s. He sang on Spinning Wheel, as well as You've Made Me So Very Happy, and When I Die, appropriate, I think. Under his leadership, Blood, Sweat, and Tears blended rock, jazz, soul, and pop into a unique sound that helped the group stand out during a highly competitive era of music. Album releases today, brand new from Muse, The Wow Signal. The Strokes, Reality Waits, also a brand new album from the Butthole Surfers called After the Astronaut, and Switchfoot's latest called Forever Now, all available where you purchase albums. That's today. It's Friday, after all.
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0: Traffic time on a finally freaking Friday, 6:33. What's going on the roads so far? Nothing. Warmer day, 81, partly sunny skies, 63 as we roll into the weekend where we'll start to feel those summertime temps. I just told you that moments ago, but if you're just joining us, now you know. And knowing is half the battle. Rest of the roads, no problem. Beginning to fill in, but it's Friday after all. Let's have a good one on the drive-in, okay? See anything, call it in. Total traffic tip line, 402-551-2277. It's 551-CARS. That's the number. And Weird Al on Sunday night, by the way, concerts and events page at 89.7theriver.com will tell you all you need to know about what's going on this weekend. And Corey will cover it as well later on today. And you heard it. Fee Free Friday is coming at 2 o'clock. It begins. It'll be hot and heavy, baby. It'll be fast and furious. It will be something you want to pay attention to. If you're a concert goer and you like to avoid the fees, we've got a lot of tickets available for you, including some sold out shows that are out there. 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It's a lot of fun to have ask people for money all the time. 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

89.7 The River, where new music starts. It's Julia Wolf off of the album Pressure. It's called In My Room, and it comes to you at 6:45. As far as the weekend weather goes, getting warm, as we know. And that heat wave is finally on its way. 63 right now here at the River Studios. No reason to dress scantily, ladies or gentlemen, for that matter. I don't want to just pigeonhole. Guys can dress scantily too. Hey, a 25-year-old woman says she was prevented from boarding a Lufthansa flight. I'm sure I'm mispronouncing it, but it's okay. Because the airline staff said her shorts and crop top were too revealing. She said she was told she looked naked and was only allowed to board after putting on a jacket and zipping it up. Lufthansa says that those specific words don't reflect its standards, but notes passengers are expected to wear clothing appropriate for public travel, with staff allowed to use discretion. So it doesn't matter if it's a heat wave or not. Don't try to board naked, okay? Jeez. Seriously, people got to sit there, all right? Don't leave your body fluids there. And I'm talking about sweat, guys, okay? Jeez. So weird. Hey, the weather, by the way, brought to you by Ocon. Speaking of outfits, cosplay costume contest is coming up. All sorts of things during the 10th annual Ocon. They're celebrating it July 17th through the 19th. It's a whole weekend long at Mid-America Center. Biggest guest list yet. All sorts of great artists and vendors going to be there as well. The full guest list, advance tickets, and more online at theoconexpo.com. The 10th annual Ocon Expo. It's going down July 17th through the 19th at the MAC. Sean Patrick Flannery's going to be there. A Hocus Pocus reunion with Doug Jones, Omri Katz, and Vanessa Shaw on hand. And also a WWE Hall of Famer Sergeant Slaughter there as well. So don't forget Ocon coming up. Don't forget the River Summer Concert Series still in effect as well. August the 3rd at the Astro Theater. Different Kind of Love, probably performed. It's the latest from Young the Giant, and it's right here on 89.7 The River. Good morning.

0: 89.7 The River, new from Bleachers off of the Everyone for 10 Minutes release. It's called We Should Talk at 6:57. A new rock starting right here on The River. Sports coming up. We'll get you a check of traffic. And, of course, don't forget, in about 1 hour from now, the last Skillet song of the day for the week. Chance for you to win them before you can buy them. Those tickets available this morning at 10 a.m. Skillet at Steelhouse Omaha. Will that be part of Fee Free Friday? I don't know. I guess you'll have to lock it in at 2 o'clock when Corey rolls in with Amplified Afternoons. Skin and I will be here to help out. And,
1: ooh, Skin Man.
0: And we should have a good time, right? 4 hours of fundraising for the river on a Friday. Sometimes the alliteration's too much, isn't it? Yeah, it absolutely is. Traffic's coming up after sports.
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0: Well, did you? Elmo gave us permission to stay up late last night, so... Did you watch it? U.S. scoring 3 minutes in. It was a quick one in the third minute for the U.S. Turkey A. I'm sorry. I still can't. It's still weird to say. I know it's the correct pronunciation, but still weird. They come back. They lead 2-1. U.S. ties it at 2-2. And then in the 98th minute, it was Turkey A with the winning goal in extra time. 3-2 the final. Doesn't matter. U.S. wins Group D. Everybody getting all bent out of shape about it. They started 9 different reserves, okay? They got a plan. Australia, Paraguay playing to a 0-0 draw. Netherlands down in Kansas City. They topped Tunisia 3-1, a 1-1 draw as well between Japan and Sweden. Ecuador, they beat Germany 2-1, even though Germany did start their regulars. 2-0 Ivory Coast over Curacao as well as the group stages begin to wrap up. Got a couple more days of it, including today. Norway and France should be a good one at 2 p.m. there and from Massachusetts. Also, who else do we have today? Spain and Uruguay at 7 o'clock and a couple of games to round out the day, including New Zealand and Belgium from Vancouver, Canada. Group play wraps up on Sunday? No, Monday. Excuse me. Yes. No, group play wraps up on Sunday. South Africa and Canada. Nah, God, what am I talking about? Anyway, the U.S. advances, dude. They will play next Wednesday, July 1st, Bosnia-Herzegovina. That will be from Santa Clara.

0: 10, Washington 5, Texas 6, Toronto 5. What else in sports last night ended with a 5? That's it. Arizona, St. Louis postponed. Boston, the winner, the Cubs in extra innings. Who else? Houston, the Athletics, Pittsburgh, and Tampa Bay, by the way, had a no-hitter into the ninth. Kansas City losing that one 13-2. They did break it up, so they did not get no hit. So good. Good for the Royals.
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0: Traffic time 7:04. Nothing on the total traffic tip line right now. Let's check the roads as the clouds are in. You can see a little bit of the sun. That's why today is partly sunny, because we don't say partly cloudy. Where's the joy in that? Looks like a flat tire, 680 northbound in the right lanes, right at the midpoint between Dodge and Pacific, I believe. Minivan lost its tire. Oops. Slow down, move over there. It's in the right lane again. That's on 680 southbound from Dodge to Pacific. What else we got? Nothing at this time. That's good news. Nothing really troubling on Friday, including all the way into the blender in 75. It's good to go, baby. Southbound, a little thick into that little, what would you call that? The merge zone, the construction zone.

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All right. Get out on the highway and enjoy it today. Nobody's impeding you as of yet. Maha tickets coming up in the next 20. And don't forget, song of the day from Skillet at 7:50 today. Okay? Greta Van Fleet, Highway Tune. It's 89.7 The River.

89.7 The River. It's music from Dexter and the Moon Rocks. It's their latest. It's called Freaking Out, Man. I'm freaking out. Yesterday, I was compiling a list for somebody and going through all of the concerts and events that are coming to town. And I was going and I'm like, what? When did Dexter and the Moon Rocks get added? Bourbon Theater, by the way, August 4th, part of the River Summer Concert Series presented to you by AAA. They're online at AAA.com/safety. So if the people that are talking about the shows on the radio are getting lost with all the shows, there's a chance you could too. So keep up with all of everything at our concerts and events page, 89.7 The River. Again, August 4th at the Bourbon for Dexter and the Moon Rocks. Of course, tonight it is Cake opening up for Smokey Robinson, which is an odd combination, but a lot of fun. And then over the weekend, of course, Charlie Crockett out at Steelhouse Omaha, Weird Al Yankovic, Baxter Arena. And then we'll dip into the shows as well. Reverb Lounge next week for Smile Empty Soul. Rainbow Kitten Surprise just down the road on I-80 at Vibrant Music Hall next Wednesday. Candlebox, of course, the River Welcoming Candlebox a couple Fridays from now, July the 10th. And, of course, the big 250th celebration of America's birthday going on. I mean, it's been going on for a while, right? But it all culminates next weekend. So it's coming next Saturday, 4th of July, if you didn't have it on your docket, on your schedule, if you will. Mm-hmm. Getting married? Got any big plans? Going to weddings? Summertime's a big time for weddings. And a North Dakota couple is turning their marriage into a cross-country adventure. John and Keisha are their names. They are renewing their vows at a Wisconsin Dells water park as part of their attempt to set a Guinness World Record for the most vow renewal ceremonies in 30 days. That's whatever, man. They must really like each other, or hopefully they love each other. Latest ceremony took place atop a 60-foot water slide at the Land of Natura water park. After saying, "I do again," they made six trips down the slide in full wedding attire in another effort to set another Guinness World Record for the most water slide rides in a wedding dress in 1 hour. I don't know what Keisha was wearing, but that's what John had on. Couple says they're traveling the country to celebrate with family and friends where they live, spending some quality time together instead of quick greetings typical at a traditional wedding reception. And none of their friends are getting real wasted and dancing on tables either that way. Okay, so if you see some people in wedding attire at a water park, you know what's going on now. And as I say, knowing is half the battle. 7:14, we are about 30 minutes away from our Skillet Song of the Day. Keep that in track. And maybe a chance at Maha Music Festival tickets. That's coming up August 8th. Here's Turnstile Now on the River.

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0: Buffalo Traffic Jam. It's called Fool's Gold at 724. Maybe it's not Fool's Gold, guys. Maybe what it is instead is just a subterranean void. I mean, you know, different names for it, right? Subterranean void. Come on. I mean, seriously, it's a sinkhole. It's a sinkhole, you guys. It's a sinkhole. It's getting ready to be a holiday weekend next weekend. I don't know what you do or if you imbibe at all, but if you are picking up beverages for either this weekend or next, remember that the river does have a beer floating out there. It's called Concert Buddy, and we brewed it in conjunction with Pint 9 Brewing Company. Well, they did the brewing. We just gave them a logo to put on the can. Again, Concert Buddy is the name of it. It's a crisp, clear Kolsch. Great for a very hot day with your when you're hanging out with family and friends, maybe at a picnic, and there's fireworks in the air. And, yeah, why not? Pick up a four-pack. They are available all throughout the metro, including, I heard, the Broadway Hy-Vee recently. Someone grabbed a four-pack there. The Hy-Vee at Shadow Lake as well. It's over in Papillion. Wall-to-Wall Wine and Spirits also at Shadow Lake in Papillion. You want to go out west, they've got it there at the Still. And what's the other? There's another place right there as well. Anyway, just if you're out and about, check the iced cold section, right, and grab it. They're in four packs. They're tall boys, right? 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Of course, Maha featuring Wet Leg, Killer Mike from Run the Jewels, and of course, Connor Oberst and his band Bright Eye is going to be there as well as more. MahaFestival.com for more information. Tickets coming up after the break in traffic here on the river.
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0: Checking out those roads at 7:30. What are we looking at as we move to a day into the 80s? Total traffic tip line says disabled vehicle. I-680 northbound. Northbound at Pacific, not southbound. That was my mistake earlier. I apologize for lying to you. Can we ever find trust again? Eastbound Dodge, okay. As we roll into that northbound area, it's right in the construction zone between Pacific and Dodge. That's where that lake is. Come on, Jake. Figure it out. Yeah, police officers on the scene, so you're going to have to move over. That's causing delays into that Dodge Street exit on northbound 680. So that's the only problem as of right now. Anything else you see, please call it into the total traffic tip line so that I can report it to you correctly instead of just making broad assumptions, okay? Yeah, southbound a little bit slow between Cornhusker and 370 on 75 due to the road construction. That's it for traffic. I got some advice for you. Are you ready for this? I don't know what kind of eye fatigue you experience. Do you experience eye fatigue? Like, you know, on Fridays, you're like, man, everything's just a little bit blurry. Clearly, you need some, you need something different, right, for the weekend. Some rest, perhaps. A man was using a massage gun on his eyes. Doctors have said, please don't do that. As if we need to be warned about putting concussive force on our eyeballs. A man in his 20s told doctors he'd been using the percussive massage gun on and around his eyeballs for several months because he thought it helped relieve his eye fatigue. Eventually, he began seeing flashes of light and floaters and sought medical treatment. The doctors were like, are you a complete and total moron? And he was like, well, actually, yes, I happen to be. Anyway, don't do that, okay? Actually, if you do that, how are you going to see to dial the phone number? 712-328-8970. Let's give away that pair of Maha tickets on this Friday. Maha Music Festival with Wet Leg, Whitney, Blonde Shell, Killer Mike, Bright Eyes, and more. 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That's where the tickets are also available at. But I could hook you up right now if you wanted to be caller number 10, perhaps. 712-328-8970 with new music from Modest Mouse. 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

89.7 The River Retro Rewind. That song, Old Enough to Drink, came out in 2005 from Bright Eyes. It is First Day of My Life. And of course, that act will be featured opening up for Wet Leg for the 2026 Maha Music Festival. It's going on August the 8th down on the riverfront in Omaha, Heartland of America Park. Those tickets available at mahafestival.com. Again, Wet Leg, the first Metro appearance. We cannot wait. Going to be a lot of fun, and hopefully we got a great day weather-wise that day. Aubrey's opening that as well. She picked up a pair of tickets as caller number 10 at 712-328-8970. So congratulations to Aubrey and Kayla, Mike, Frank, Ty, all the other winners that have picked things up this week here on your radio station. Your weather for the weekend, good enough for a festival? I would say so. Sun's out, guns out. Tomorrow, 83, mostly cloudy, slight chance of thunderstorms. And then Sunday is pool weather. So, gentlemen, break out the breeches. Come on, show off those cheeks, right? It shouldn't be just girls that get to just walk around with their bikini bottoms on. You can do it too. Speedo it up, you know, put an elephant trunk on the front if you want, whatever you need to do. 95 for the high on Sunday. Currently 63 right here at the River Studios, and it's brought to you by an indoor activity, July 17th through the 19th at the Mid-America Center. Inside, there will be the 10th going on of the OCON Expo. It is OCON back and celebrating 10 years with the biggest lineup yet as far as the guests, vendors, artists go. You can see the full lineup online at theoconexpo.com. See if anything floats your boat on that one. Otherwise, lots of vendors and some good things. There's a YouTube gamer family I saw that just got added yesterday. I'm not exactly sure how it works, but they're famous on the internet, and they will be in person, like actual real people. You won't have to watch them on YouTube. I'm telling you, lots going on at the Mid-America Center July 17th through the 19th. Also, September 20th. Is that OCON? No. That is Breaking Benjamin, Star Set, and these guys from Chicago. Here's Chevelle. It's 89.7 The River. Good morning.

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89.7 The River Music from Ice Nine Kills with McKenna Grace. It's from the Scream 7 soundtrack at 7:50. It's been a week, man. My headphones, I don't know if you know this or not, radio DJs wear headphones so that we can talk into a microphone and hear what we're saying. But they have, they've apparently worn themselves out because I have to pull a little, there's a little cable that connects the ear part to the main part. And if I touch it just right, then I can hear in it. It's fun. This is fun. It's 7:50, by the way. Here is today's Skillet Song of the Day.

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0: Let's get it. Traffic on the river. 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We'll call it 7:56 now that the clock just moved on. What's going on the roads? Not much. It's Friday, and you guys are being good today. At least people around you are being good to keep you out of situations. There is a disabled vehicle northbound I-680 right before Dodge, between Pacific and Dodge. That's creating some minor slowdowns. Is it still there? Certainly is. A minivan lost its wheel. Yeah, where'd it go? I don't know. It's just not on the vehicle anymore, which makes it hard to drive. Unless everybody sits in the back corner and you keep the weight there, and then you, it's like a wheelbarrow, except there's only one wheel in the front, so it's hard to turn. It's not advised. I would advise against it. There's nothing else going on the traffic, by the way. So there you go. 7:56. Guys from Ground Builders will be here after 8 o'clock. Looking forward to talking to them. They, of course, are professionally installing a Sonnen 6.1 Mag 6.1 speaker system. I don't even know what the full name is, but it is very nice. And you could pimp your patio by winning it Tuesday night at Full-Fledged Brewing Company. 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Teach you how to use the in-ground sub. right? You shake your daylilies, baby, is what you're going to be doing. Mountain of Meat from the Mercado as well. 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It's called Private or Privet. 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

89.7 The River and Sonata from Sublime. Of course, Jacob Noel coming to town August the 5th along with co-defendants. We're lucky enough to get him here at the waiting room. Grab those tickets. They are available at etix.com. And he will be doing songs from his solo project, Jacob's Castle, along with Sublime songs as well. So don't miss that opportunity to catch them live in concert at the waiting room. We've got Jason, we've got Austin from Ground Builders Landscaping. Of course, that big giveaway coming up on Tuesday at Full Fledged Brewing Company. 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From The Warning, we'll hear that track, and this one from Atreyu. 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

0: It's 89.7 The River and music from The Warning. It's called Kerosene at 8:21 here on The Morning Fiasco. And finally, somebody to talk to. Let's hear it for the guys from Ground Builders, Austin Anderson. And Jason Porto is here. Jason's the guy that's the face. Well, Austin's the face. And you're the one that makes things happen, right, Jason? That's the way it works?
1: Something like that.
2: I would say he's both.
0: He's both?
2: Yeah.
0: Okay.
2: I'm just there to support.
0: I mean, you're pretty, though.
2: Yeah.
1: She's pretty.
2: I'm working on getting prettier. I'm hitting my face with a hammer.
1: Nice hair.
0: Nice, yeah. Nice. You do have nice hair. Yeah, let's see, how long is it?
2: It's pretty long. Yeah. I cut it, but I'm going to keep it.
0: Okay.
2: Keep it in.
0: Okay.
2: It's kind of just.
0: Are you getting it down long enough so that as you get older and there's a need for any sort of flip over, that it's there?
2: Yeah, I just really want it to blow. I want it to blow in the wind.
0: Yeah. Yeah. It's a good looking head of lettuce.
2: Oh, thanks,
0: man. Yeah, for sure. All right. Groundbuilders.com is where you can see all of the things that these guys do. Jason, you started the company how long ago?
1: 2009.
0: Okay. And it was supposed to be like a seasonal effort. I remember when we first talked, you're like, yeah, it was just going to be something I did.
1: So I started in college and it was no game plan. It was just like, oh, I could totally do this and easy, and thought it'd be some sort of side gig. Did not expect it to turn into my career, but here we are 17 years later.
0: Absolutely. And so what did you start doing, I guess? Like, where did it start at when you're like, yeah, it's a side gig? Like, were you stacking landscaping blocks? Were you like, where did it all start at?
1: So it started with mostly cutting grass is where we thought we were going to go.
0: Yeah.
1: We thought we were going to just pick up lawns. I thought I was going to hire high school kids to go mow it.
0: Buy some zero-turn mowers and look cool.
1: Something like that. Yeah, kind of cool. I don't know. Yeah, super cool. I was a yes man, so I just kept saying yes to more and more stuff.
0: Yeah.
1: And just one thing led to another, or a lot of hard learning lessons have just gotten us to here.
0: Yeah, so, and now you guys have a fantastic building. I've come out there a couple of times. How long has the building been open? A year, 2 years?
1: We just moved in last September.
0: Okay, so not even a year.
1: Yeah, not a year yet.
0: And that's been a long time coming. Obviously, you've built a lot of projects over the course of your years, and we were talking a few minutes ago. Like, what's the focus? What do you guys specialize in? Obviously, you do lawn care, you do snow removal, you do all that stuff. But the focus is on outdoor living, right? That's what you want to be known for.
1: Well, we want to scale all aspects of the business, but kind of the funnel of how it works, or we look at it, is the outdoor living or the construction that we do for landscaping projects is kind of like where it starts. So we meet with clients, we consult with them, we design their spaces, then we go in and create them and build them. But we really want that to turn into like lifelong relationships where we're maintaining those spaces, we're helping them enjoy them, live better outdoors. We want to just help people continue to do more of that. So we kind of are siloed into three different areas of our business. One is what we call outdoor living, which is most of the design build work.
0: Mm-hmm.
1: Then one is our maintenance services, which is maintaining all the spaces. And then snow removal we keep as a separate bucket as well.
0: Right. So you stay busy all year long, basically.
1: Yeah, for sure. Yeah.
0: And you talk about building those relationships. You've seen the videos, obviously, on Facebook and wherever else, where these guys go around and they're like, hey, can I mow your lawn for free? And that's like their thing, where they clean up yards.
1: Yep.
0: You don't want to ever let it get to that spot in your line of work. You're looking to work with people in order to maintain those spaces, because what you guys do is you're creating places to sit, places to grill, places to just enjoy time with family and friends. But those things don't just stay that way. You've got to obviously put some time into maintaining that. And a lot of people, first of all, don't have the time to do it. Second of all, they don't have the skill set to do it. And third of all, they just may not have the ability to do it. So that's what you guys fill in, that backspace after you, the initial build. You guys are there to maintain it and make sure it stays looking nice, right?
1: Yep. Yeah, exactly. It does take a lot to maintain a nice landscape. I mean, everybody who owns a house or lives in a house that they maintain, it does take a lot of work. And but the what you get out of it, though, like when you have a nicely prepared space, like, man, it's just like it's massive life improvement. Like,
0: sure.
1: You get to go outside. I think being outside is just better and healthier for everybody.
0: Mm-hmm.
1: So we're just really going to lean into helping people get that.
0: What's your favorite thing to incorporate into your builds right now? Do you have something a feature that you're like, yeah, this is really cool? And it doesn't have to be brand new. What's your favorite thing that you like to incorporate?
1: I mean, one of the coolest things we install is the structured aluminum louvered pergola systems. So letting people be outside, in the rain or the beating sun, or when it's beautiful, have those louvers open. Just a really, really cool feature.
0: Now, this is it's like a cover, right? But it's open on all the sides. I'm sure you can put
1: basically like a pergola,
0: yeah,
1: and it's just metal.
0: Yeah.
1: So there's very little maintenance to it.
0: But I've seen them. They're very cool. So they're open when you want the sun in, and they seal themselves up right when it's raining or when you're just wanting to shut it down for the night.
1: Yeah, they can be all automated.
0: Yeah.
1: It can sense wind, it can sense rain, and close and open, et cetera.
0: Oh, you don't even have to do it. It just senses it.
1: Yeah, you can do it, but yeah, other than that, it can do it itself.
0: Okay,
1: yeah.
0: Well, that's cool. So that, again, you can see those at groundbuilders.com,
1: 100%,
0: which is the website.
2: And you can also pimp them out with like heaters. You know, we got partnered with big ass fans, mm-hmm, so we can put some big ass fans in there.
0: Yeah, and if you've never seen a big ass fan, it literally is a donkey's ass as the logo.
2: Yeah, it's
0: big
2: ass fans. It's beautiful branding. And then Finitech screens can also be incorporated them, which are basically hurricane resistant, which does apply to here because you know how we get those winds.
0: And the winds are heavier than ever than they've ever been, I feel like. So
2: yeah, so they can really just be completely pimped out to the max, since we're using that word today.
1: Sound.
0: Yeah. Yeah.
2: Sound, all
0: you,
2: of it.
0: You can block sound. So for example, if you had a Mag 6.1 Sonnet speaker system involved, you could shade the neighbors a little bit. What you're saying.
1: Totally.
0: Okay, tell us about this speaker system. Obviously, this is what you guys came with. You're like, what if we did this? And we installed it, and we're like, that's perfect. I mean, we've given away a shopping spree where people had to do their own work in the past, but this is something that's going to be taken care of by your professionals.
1: Yeah, totally. So what it is it's a Sonance speaker system.
0: And Sonance.
1: It's powered.
0: We've been saying it wrong this whole time.
1: It's okay. It's powered by a Sonos amplifier. So if anybody has Sonos, that's the connectivity side, but also is what is the amplification. But it's going to have 6 satellite speakers that'll get installed in the landscaping, and then a subwoofer included in that as well that'll be also installed. So it's kind of hidden in the landscaping, but they sound really good, and the connectivity is really cool. We're working with Sonos. Once it's on the Wi-Fi, basically you can walk away from it, you can schedule it, you can just have it play whatever you want from wherever, and don't have to worry about like Bluetooth connection and things like that.
0: How loud does it get?
2: It gets pretty loud, man.
0: Yeah.
2: They're pretty sweet. Plus, since we have that many speakers, you can really just, like, if you have a patio, you know, you can surround yourself with the sound.
0: Yeah.
2: And just crank it up because, I mean, that's what summer's about, right?
0: Right. It's out there having a good time.
2: Yeah.
0: Outdoor living. And that's what you want to do. So, again, it's very cool what you do. I've checked out the website. Everything is beautiful. I try to do it myself, and there's no way. There's no way I could do it myself. So that's why you need people like Ground Builders to help you out. We've got a pop quiz. We've got birthdays coming up. Anything else you want to add before we take a quick break?
2: I would just say that, you know, if you've been on the fence thinking about updating or building some sort of awesome outdoor living space in your backyard, now is the time. We're right here in the middle of the season.
0: Yeah.
2: Plenty of time to get you set up and installed to basically bring whatever you've dreamed about in your backyard to life.
0: What about outdoor televisions and things like that? Or do you guys just do projectors?
2: I mean,
0: if I want to watch the game in the fall.
2: We can do it all, right?
1: Yeah, 100%. We can help line all that up.
0: All right, all right. I'm looking forward to it. We're gonna have to get a
2: fire
0: a bid.
2: Feature. Get that fire feature before fall. That's what I would say. You know, you want to be sitting out there,
0: for sure,
2: roasting mellows.
0: And you're talking. You don't just do like you got to cut your own wood. This is like gas powered stuff.
2: Yeah, either one. Yeah, man, we do some really, really incredible fire features. There really isn't a limit to the creativity.
0: Right. Yeah. Don't build that addition onto your house. Just to add to that backyard. Obviously. We've got a lot of outdoor time that we can spend here in the Midwest and capitalize on it by looking into things like this. Guys, we're going to get a bid during the break. We'll be back and tell me how much I can get mine for, okay?
1: Deal.
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0: Last check of traffic coming to you on this Friday. Finally, frickin' Friday. Don't forget Fee-Free Friday as well this afternoon at from 2 to 6 with Corey. Our guy Skin Man will be there.
2: Ooh, Skin Man.
0: And yes, I will be back as well on this Friday. All hands on deck as Jason and Austin are here from Ground Builders. Let's check your traffic. There's still a disabled vehicle at last check, 680 northbound. As the approach to Dodge comes, that exit to Dodge Street, and that was creating some issues before. Is it still there? No, it is gone. So they just took that off the total traffic tip line. Again, a little bit of slow traffic because of that, but it should catch up relatively quickly. It is Friday, and we are getting ready for a big Tuesday next Tuesday out at Full Fledged Brewing Company. We're giving it away, the package for this year. How to say it again, Austin? It is what? Sonance?
1: Sonance.
2: Okay.
1: Sonance.
2: I screw up the name all the time, okay. Too, so don't feel okay. Bad.
0: But no, I'm sorry. I didn't mean to put you on the spot. Sonance.
1: Sonance.
0: Because
1: Sonance.
0: It's Sonos.
1: So, yeah. Sonance is the speakers, and Sonos is what powers it and the connectivity.
0: Okay. And this is and if you've never had a Sonos speaker before, they're very nice.
1: Like they are very nice.
0: I mean, whether it's an indoor Bluetooth speaker that you got on your kitchen counter or whatever, they're very nice speakers. And they're quality built too. They last for a while.
1: They only put out good stuff. Yeah.
0: Yeah. So again, 6 speakers, an in-ground subwoofer. Now, can you see the subwoofer once it's installed?
1: Yeah, it looks like a big mushroom coming out of the ground.
0: Okay.
1: You see,
0: okay.
1: Just at the top. It's
0: don't hit it with a golf club though. It's not that kind of mushroom.
2: Yeah, it blends in. It looks nice.
0: Okay. I think I've seen what you're talking about. And then the receiver, where do you put the receiver at?
1: So we'll find a dry space to do it. So if they don't have anything outside, we'll find a place inside in their basement or something like that.
0: Okay. And it's just close enough that it has
1: to get Wi-Fi,
0: no connectivity issues or anything like that. It sounds really cool. Like I'm like, man, I should get one of those for my yard. Ruth would not like that.
2: She's you're going to end up winning. And the winner is Jake Ryan.
0: Hey, what's up, Ruth? Nothing like, hearing yourself. But Ruth, my British neighbor, would not like that.
2: No.
0: No, she would be like, I don't like that. Get it out of here.
2: She's British?
0: Oh, yeah.
2: That's
0: incredible. She's very British. She's very British. Very nice lady. Very nice lady.
2: I would have her read me stories at bedtime.
0: Yeah?
2: I like the British accent.
0: I'm not sure what her husband would think about that. Ed'd be like, what's going on over here? Anyway, so it's Austin and Jason from Ground Builders. How many people do you guys employ?
1: Ooh, right
0: give
1: now,
0: me a
1: I think
0: ballpark.
1: Mid-60s.
0: Okay. I mean, you've got trucks, you've got trailers over there.
1: Yeah, we got an amazing team. Yeah, we're fully staffed. We got an amazing team, a group of people. Like, we put out some awesome projects and really maintain things well. And the team's super bought into what we do.
0: Yeah.
1: We care about them, they care about us, and it's a win-win.
0: How many people are usually on, like, if you're doing a full backyard makeover, how many people are on that crew?
1: We try and keep it pretty lean. Lean is mean. Yeah. Usually our crews are about three people.
0: Okay.
1: Occasionally, like if there's a lot of like labor type stuff to do, we'll try and get one or two more people on site. But typically a three-person crew is what we aim for.
0: Okay. And then the mowing, the seasonal mowing that goes on, are these dedicated landscapers? Or is it all hands on deck for everything? Does everybody have skills in all of it?
1: They're all assigned to their own different crews, which are inside different departments. Okay. So,
0: we got to hire some high school kids. That's all you're going to do.
1: Yeah, just stick a mower or trimmer in their hands. It'll be good.
0: No, I'm talking about your initial dream. I mean, I think it's really cool where it's developed from. I mean, it's almost 20 years, right? 17 years this year. Oof. I mean,
2: started in a garage, the classic story.
0: Yeah, yeah. I just think that stories like that are very cool. And when you develop yourself, and I mean, that building is beautiful, man. So you've obviously had some success. So congratulations on what you've been able to build. And we're thankful that we get to work with you. So yeah, it's awesome.
2: Yeah, we'll be highlighting
0: I'm just proud of you, Jason. You're all grown up.
2: No. We'll be highlighting a project here soon with the video. We're about to wrap up a project in West Shores. That is just massive in scope, really cool, like a cascading waterfall down the side of the property into a koi pond with a bridge that goes over to the fire
0: feature.
2: There's
0: some nice places in West Shores.
2: Yeah, yeah. So we're really, really excited once we wrap this up to kind of showcase, what we're capable of.
0: Yeah. What, Jason, let me ask you this. What do you know now that you didn't know then that you're like, man, this is cool that I know how to do this? And I know you're the head honcho, so you don't probably have to do as much as you used to do. But like, what have you been able to build that you're like, that's really cool? I'm glad I have that skill. You have
1: like physically build, like construct,
0: Oh, or are you very good at like CAD and stuff? I'm like, what do you design your stuff on?
1: We have a couple different software platforms that we use for design. We have designers on staff. I can't, to be honest, I get blown away like almost every day with the stuff that we're capable of doing. And I would totally give all that credit to our team. For that. Like we just have some people that are super talented, super passionate about learning, that want to just keep leveling up. We invest a lot of time and energy into training our crews. So the managers that we have that want to learn something new, then they go invest in their teams and teach it. But I like that job he's just talking about, like, it's mind blowing to go out there and know that, you know, our staff created that. It's really cool.
0: Yeah. And again, the pictures are worth 1,000 words, right? Groundbuilders.com. You can see everything that they do, all the services that they provide, and all the cool things that they've built so far. Maybe your project will be the next cool thing that they build. Let's take a quick break. We'll play a couple songs. We'll be back with birthdays. And I got a pop quiz for you as well. It's all about landscape design.
2: Pop quiz, hot shot.
1: Well.
0: I would look, if AI came up with that, I'd be like, I don't even know if this is right. And you'd be like, I don't think that's kind of, I think that's, no, that's not true. That's usually the way AI works anyway.
2: Yeah.
0: Noah Kahan, he's built The Great Divide. It's an album, it's on the river.

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0: 89.7 The River Music from 21 Pilots at 8:50. It's Friday. Finally, freaking Friday. And today it's a special one because we are also throwing in Fee Free Friday, a chance to help raise some funds for the river this afternoon between 2 and 6. It's Corey that will be on the air. I will be joining him. Skin Man. We'll be there. And don't forget, Skin Man's also got nothing but covers afternoon today during his show. So all that happening on this very busy Friday. And of course, we thank Austin and Jason from Ground Builders for coming in and taking up their morning with time here. Obviously, Ground Builders in Waterloo, but you guys are both from Millard, right?
1: Yeah.
0: Grew up in Millard?
2: Yep.
0: Okay. Did you play sports?
2: I did not, really.
0: Okay. Well, that's all right.
1: I tried. I got my back fractured playing football freshman year, and then I was in a back brace, and then I couldn't play.
0: And then you had to deal with that. Is that where you got funny at?
1: And then that was before that, but then I just became a wild child. No discipline through sports anymore.
0: No teamwork, nothing.
1: No team. I'm just outlier.
0: So many of you might know Austin because you have been a comedian for 25 years as well.
1: Yeah, that's right.
0: So now, how long did you work at Ground Builders before you broke it to the group that you told some jokes on stage?
1: Well, I think that they just found out eventually.
0: Were you trying to avoid them finding out?
1: You know, it's not, you know, you don't want to be, I just like to be funny when I'm paid.
0: Now,
1: a lot of times, well, people will be like, say something funny. A lot of times, they'll be like,
0: he's cutting you a paycheck. I mean, you are getting paid.
1: Yeah, not for that, though.
2: Company gesture.
1: Yeah.
0: Jeez.
1: As you get older, you realize that there's a time and the place.
0: Yeah, I appreciate you not being funny this morning.
2: When do you get that old?
1: Yeah, I don't know. Maybe when I retire, 65.
0: I didn't know if it was like a break room, a lunch room thing, where it's like, hey, today at lunch, we're going to have catering from Chipotle, and Austin's going to be performing his five-minute set.
1: Yeah.
0: Okay, so do you have any gigs lined up or not?
1: I just got done with a bunch, run, but the ones that I have coming up, they're private corporate.
0: Okay, so corporate parties, we can't get in because we can't rub shoulders like that. You said you opened up for Whitney Cummings, is that right? And who else did you open up for?
1: Nikki Glaser.
0: Okay, so if you went to those shows, you saw Austin.
1: Yeah.
0: Okay, and you know that he's got a heck of a flow going on. He will be there Tuesday night as well at Full Fledged Brewing Company as Ground Builders will see who the grand prize winner is. We already got somebody qualified this morning, Mike. Again, that's the only way you can get qualified now. All those registration boxes have been picked up, and I ask you, like I do every time, why didn't you get qualified when it was easy to do? All right, and we'll do that during the 9 o'clock hour. We might have the skillet song of the day. First things first, though, we got to get these guys out of here, and we got to take a step into birthdays first. So get ready.
3: Hey, it's your birthday.
4: Happy birthday to you.
3: Let's see who you share it with.
0: All right, celebrity birthdays today. Let's see who's on the docket. We'll leave off any people that have not aged well in their career. How about Chris Isaak? That dude, 70 years old. Of course, he sang Wicked Game and so many other ones. Happy birthday to Chris. Sean Hayes, the actor from Will and Grace, is turning 56 today. Derek Jeter. Hall of Famer, former New York Yankee. He is 52 today. Chris O'Donnell. What happened to Chris O'Donnell? He kind of disappeared. He was Robin in Batman Forever. He was in Grey's Anatomy, NCIS, Los Angeles. Well, that's probably where he went, is NCIS. 56 years old. Patti Smyth, lead singer of Scandal, the wife of John McEnroe. She is 69 years old today. Jason Schwartzman, who has been in a whole bunch of stuff, is 46. Paul Thomas Anderson, who is the director of There Will Be Blood, Boogie Nights, and several others, including Punch Drunk Love, 56. The singer, guitarist from The Clash, Big Audio Dynamite, Mick Jones, 71 years old today. Billy Davis Jr., he was the singer of The Fifth Dimension, also with Marilyn McCoo and Billy Davis Jr., 88 is his age today. Mike Vick, he's still alive. Nick Offerman, Parks and Rec, Fargo, he was in The Last of Us. He is turning 56 today. Aubrey Plaza, she was also in Parks and Rec. You know her, 42. Must have been a fun day on set with when they were celebrating their birthday. Ariana Grande is 33. Gretchen Wilson, 53, country music star. And that's it. You guys got any birthdays that you have on your Facebook reminders today? Any wives, girlfriends, kids, anybody?
1: It was our... the accountant and controller at Ground Builders' birthday yesterday.
0: Okay, and what's their name?
1: Jeremy Garrett.
0: Okay, happy birthday, Jeremy.
2: Happy birthday, Jeremy.
0: All right, did you guys get cake for people when it's their birthday on at Ground Builders or not?
1: I don't think so.
0: No? Okay. All right. Well, I mean, you know, it is what it is.
1: Maybe we should.
2: I was rubbing it in there.
1: Yeah. Maybe we should get some cash.
0: Maybe. Former sports reporter here in town, Jeff Packer's birthday is today. DJ Sneaks, Brandon Stockton, celebrating his birthday today. Former student here at Iowa Western. You guys might know him throughout his DJing through the metro. And former Reader softball player Michelle Trulin, celebrating a birthday today as well. 8:55, time for a pop quiz.
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0: Okay. I asked these guys what they knew, and Jason said, look, I work all the time, and I don't have time for TV or any sort of pop culture. So we're phoning your wife. Is that correct?
2: Well, that'd be great, yeah.
0: What's her name?
2: My wife's name is Hannah.
0: Okay, all right. So, no, I'm just kidding. We're not going to call Hannah and bother her. But Austin knows a lot of stuff, so we're going to ask you guys a general quiz today. There will be some that have multiple choice. If you need a hint, I can give you a hint. There's no fail. There's no pass or fail. All right? It's just for fun. So don't get...
1: If you say so.
0: Some people are like, look, I'm very
1: I want to put it on all the
2: line. The pressure feels real.
0: I'm test anxious, and we don't need to do that. All right, let's start with question number one. When was... What year, give or take 5 years, was the first email sent? What year was the first email sent?
1: Oh, I'm going to go with 1995.
0: You got to guess, Jason. He's way off.
2: I'll say...
0: He's way off. Way off.
2: 1987?
0: You're closer. The actual year, believe it or not, is 1971.
1: Oh man, I was going off of You Got Mail.
0: Yeah, yeah.
1: With Tom Hanks.
0: Yeah,
1: when the
0: CDs used to come in the mail, right? And you would load them up. All right, number two, the tongue of a blue whale weighs about the same as which animal? The tongue of a blue whale weighs about as much as which animal? Would you like multiple choice on this one?
1: Yeah, there's okay. So many animals.
0: All right, a lion, a German Shepherd dog, or an elephant?
2: Elephant.
0: It is an elephant. Yeah. Yes. There you go. First right answer of the day. You're one for two. In the 1980s, guys, Saturday Night Live had three cast members with which last name? Was it Jackson, Murray, or Hall?
1: Murray.
0: Got a guess, Jason?
2: Jackson.
0: That is, you guys picked the wrong one on both sides. It was actually Hall. Hall. Let's go down here to these other ones. You ready for this one? What is the game of checkers called in the UK? Is it called jumpers, nippers, or draughts?
1: Listen, I'm going with nippers because it just sounds like something the British would say.
0: It might be pronounced drafts too, since, you know, the downdraft bar at Warner Park, host of the Omaha Storm Chasers against Columbus tonight. It is drafts is the correct answer.
1: Well, I'm sorry, it should be nippers.
0: These questions suck. I'm sorry. I apologize. All right, let's get you a good one. Here you go. This one, I think, Austin, you'll know this one.
1: I don't know.
0: Kellis's hit song "Milkshake," which was featured in which of these films? Was it Mean Girls, The Departed, or Crash?
1: Well, I'm gonna go with Mean Girls.
0: You are correct. It is Mean Girls. I didn't know. I only remember it from 40 Year Old Virgin.
1: I only watch romantic comedies with teenagers. So, very good.
0: There, see, now we're getting the bits.
1: That's my wife's favorite movie.
0: Is it really?
1: Well, when we've been together for a while when that came out.
0: Okay.
1: Seen it quite a bit.
0: Good. I bet you watched The Notebook as well.
1: Never seen it.
0: Really?
1: Never seen it.
0: Have you seen it, haven't you, Jason?
2: I've seen it.
0: Yeah, we all have. It's on Amazon right now, by the way, Austin, if you want to watch it.
1: I've been able to shield myself.
0: Every time I turn it on, it says continue watching, and I can't control myself. I always click yes. Okay, more questions for you guys. What is not one of America's original 13 colonies? Is it North Carolina, South Carolina, or Kentucky?
1: I'm going to have to go with Kentucky.
0: Agree?
2: South Carolina.
0: Nah, you should agree.
2: We'll go with that.
0: Did you know that sometimes if you go to the pharmacy and you ask them for Kentucky jelly, they will give you KY jelly?
1: Oh, really?
0: Yeah, yeah. Yeah, you can use that one if you want. It's kind of a stupid joke. Which Dr. Seuss book was written as an allegory for U.S. occupation of Japan after World War II? Was it Yertle the Turtle, Green Eggs and Ham, or Horton Hears a Who?
1: Horton Hears a Who.
0: Yeah, that's right. Nice. All right. I like that one. What type of house was the home of the Brady Bunch? Was it a bungalow, split level or semi-detached?
1: Bungalow.
0: What do you think, Jason? Semi-detached? I thought, or I'm sorry, a split level? Yes. Okay. Remember when they went up the stairs?
2: I do remember the stairs.
0: Was the butcher shop in there too, or was that what was going on?
1: I got to be honest, never watched the show.
0: You know what?
1: But I pictured that.
0: Hold on a second.
1: Would be in a beautiful bungalow.
0: Not the right answer. You guys are too young, obviously. All right, I think we got one more for you. These questions suck today. I'm sorry. I should have done more prep. All right, you ready for this one?
1: Yeah.
0: According to the song lyrics, what does Jay-Z suggest dusting off your shoulder? This is a good question for ground builders. Is it dirt, dust, or...
1: Crack?
0: The angel. Okay. Crack. Don't do crack, kids. He suggests get that dirt off your shoulder.
1: Okay, yeah.
0: All right, thanks for coming in. We'll see you Tuesday. Yeah. We'll see you Tuesday night.
1: Tuesday, looking forward to it.
0: Okay,
1: it's gonna be a great time.
0: And then we'll call Hannah next time.

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The show in October at Steelhouse Omaha. Again, that's just outside of the River Summer Concert Series. This one's involved. It's Death Cab for Cutie. They'll be at Stir in July. They're here now on the river. Stay.

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0: a song of the day. Thomas, caller number 10, man. I'm telling you, persistence pays off. I talked to everybody, right? 1 through 10. And when you get back through, it makes my heart happy. I wish I could give away 10 pairs, but I can't. I only can give away one pair. One pair of tickets before you can win a monster from Skillet, our song of the day. As Skillet comes to the Metro, the river presenting the show, Comatose, 20 years, the Still Screaming Tour, October 18th, Steelhouse, Omaha. The ticket's available at 10 a.m. this morning, 34 minutes away for that one, unless you picked them up on the pre-sale yesterday, 10 a.m. to 10 p.m. that we had going on there. Again, it's the Comatose 20 Years Still Screaming Tour with Skillet. Those tickets available in about a half an hour or so, okay? Congratulations to all of you that won them before you can buy it from the Metro's concert station, 89.7 The River.
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0: Ah, well, that excitement's done. Don't forget Fee Free Friday this afternoon, beginning at 2 p.m. with Corey. Skin Man and I will both be there.
2: Ooh, Skin Man.
0: Yep, that's him. That's him. What's going on as far as the rock world goes? Well, Billy Idol and guitarist Steve Stevens were inducted into the Hollywood Rock Walk on June 23rd. That would be earlier this week at a ceremony at Guitar Center's Hollywood flagship on Sunset Boulevard. The event included a handprint ceremony outside the store. The duo joins over 150 honored artists, including Jimi Hendrix, Elvis Presley, and Eric Clapton. It's great to be honored together. I don't know how to do Billy, although I've watched The Wedding Singer a lot, so I've seen it talk. He said it's great to be honored. Stevens called the honor a testament to over 45 years of great laughs, great songs, and great friendship. The Rock Walk was founded in 1985 and resumed in 2024 after the pandemic-era hiatus. On November 14th, Idol and Stevens will be inducted into the Rock and Roll Hall of Fame at Los Angeles's Peacock Theater. Neil Young has unveiled he's got a brand new concert film. It's a surprise, and it's titled Corduroy Plants. Corduroy Plants. It's now streaming on the Neil Young Archives website. The 11-song, one-hour film was directed by his wife, Daryl Hannah. Yes, that Daryl Hannah. And incorporates news coverage of historic and recent events that accompanies his live album, As Time Explodes, recorded with the Chrome Hearts during 2025, spanning his entire career, including Ohio, and the new track, Big Crime. Young also confirming a second studio album is coming with the Chrome Hearts, titled Second Song. It's recorded simultaneously in both analog and digital formats. Neil describes analog sound as deep as life and digital sound as the highest quality counterfeit copy. Additionally, he revealed his Archives Volume 4 box set covering 1987 to 2004 is nearing completion. Sad news, David Clayton Thomas, the iconic lead singer of the band Blood, Sweat, and Tears, died peacefully Wednesday morning at a Toronto hospital. He was 84 years old. No cause of death was given. The Canadian singer and songwriter became a household name in the late 1960s, fronting the brass-driven rock group through three consecutive number two Billboard hits in 1969, including his signature composition, Spinning Wheel. The band won two Grammy Awards in 1970, including Best Album. Clayton Thomas left the group in 72, returned periodically, continuing to perform and record solo albums throughout his career. He was inducted into the Canadian Music Hall of Fame and earned a star on Canada's Walk of Fame in 2010. He is survived by his daughters, and a memorial concert benefiting Peace Builders Canada will be announced shortly.
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9: 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This is one of two new songs released so far from their 8th studio album, arriving August 28th. 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

0: There's new music from Interpol with guitarist Daniel Kessler singing lead on that one. It's called See Out Loud, and it'll be on their first new album in 4 years, releasing August 28th.
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0: 89.7 The River, music from Seven Dust. Yes, part of the River Summer Concert Series with Theory of a Dead Man at the Astro. That show going down on August the 9th. Lots coming, so keep track at the concerts and events page, 89.7theriver.com. There might be things on there that you didn't even know were coming to the area. So hop on there and just take a gander when you have a second, all right? Don't forget, some of those shows, part of Fee Free Friday this afternoon, beginning at 2 o'clock with Corey. I will be here. Skin Man will be...
1: Skin Man.
0: Skin Man will be on board as well. And we'll see what we can raise this afternoon as far as Fee Free tickets to concerts around the metro. Partly cloudy skies today, or partly sunny if you prefer. 81 for the high, 68 right now at the River Studios. 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It's when it's going down at the Mid-America Center. 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

0: 89.7 The River, along with Switchfoot and The Strokes. Muse, their new album comes out today. It's called The Wow Signal. There's an exclamation point. Exclamation point right there. You got to say it. The Wow Signal. It's out today, and that track is on it. It's called Be With You at 9:57 here on The Morning Fiasco. Don't forget, after 12 noon today, Skin Man with nothing.
1: Ooh, Skin Man.
0: But covers. Nothing but covers on the nooner today, so get ready for that. Get your requests in as well. You can Facebook message him on our website. 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It's Jake Man getting ready to get out of here. First of all, third person weird, and second of all, never has anybody called me that. Nor have I, for that matter. Although I guess if I was a young hero in destined to get a castle, I would call myself He-Man. For those of you that have seen Masters of the Universe, that's kind of a funny scene, not going to lie. Weather today, on our way to 81, 68 currently, and we'll leave you with sports.
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0: Okay, guess what? I know a lot of you are like, oh, we lost. That was, they didn't care. They'd already clinched the group. Group D is the United States. Turkey's going home, 3-2 final last night, as Turkey A takes the victory over the U.S. national team. Nine changes in the starting lineup. Nine reserves played. Don't worry about it. Christian Pulisic is back, as he played the latter part of the game with no issues from that injury that held him out of the Australia game. So that's good news. Now on to the next round, the knockout round for the U.S. 14 of the 32 teams have punched their ticket. 14 and 18, 32. The U.S. already knows their opponent. They will play Bosnia-Herzegovina, 7 o'clock next Wednesday, July the 1st, out in Santa Clara, California. Mexico's in. The Ivory Coast is in. Morocco, Netherlands, Germany, Brazil, Japan, Canada, South Africa, Jordan, Argentina. That will be the last game of the group stage tomorrow night from Arlington, Texas. There will be 5 other games tomorrow and today. 6 games total as well, including France and Norway, starting us off at 2 p.m. from Massachusetts. So the World Cup moving into the knockout stage. Congratulations to the North American teams for clinching berths in it. Charlotte Hornets are trading star guard LaMelo Ball along with Josh Green to the Minnesota Timberwolves for Naz Reid. Series of draft picks as well. In addition to Reid, the Hornets get a 2033. Why are we trading picks 7 years in the future? That's insane. That's insane to me. Anyway, blah, blah, blah, LaMelo Ball going to Minnesota. We'll see how that plays out for him. I'm sure he'll love that cold weather. 5 years seems to be the talk lately. 5 years of NCAA eligibility, and the Major League Baseball execs want maximum 5-year deals for free agents changing teams. If a team keeps their own free agent, they get to sign for 6 years. They call that the cornerstone player provision. We'll see what it sets up between Major League Baseball and the Major League Baseball Players Association. The rule they would like it to would take effect after the 2027 baseball season. Last night's scores involving fives. Pittsburgh winning with a score of 5-1. The other teams that scored 5 didn't fare so well. Philly 10-5 over Washington. Texas 6-5 over Toronto. The Cubs a winner in extra innings. Tampa Bay nearly no hits the Royals, but somehow KC gets 2 runs in the ninth. They win 13-2, Tampa does. Other winners include the Athletics. Houston with a 1-run win over Detroit. Who else? Cubbies and extras. Boston and Arizona, I think, was the other. Oh, no, sorry. Arizona, St. Louis. Postponed due to inclement weather. Inclement weather.
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89.7 The River, Zach's back with Black Label Society, the latest called Engines of Demolition from earlier this year. That one is Name in Blood. The summer concert series at Stir Cove Harris Casino has got them. It's on September 26th. Is it part of our fee-free Friday later on this afternoon? 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All right. Coming up on July 17th, another one where your ticket purchase is direct support for the station. It's over at the Astro Amphitheater. It's on the 17th of August, or I'm sorry, July. It's just around the corner, a couple of weeks away. It is Hailstorm and special guest Kurt Dimer. Here is Kurt with some help from Josh Todd of Buck Cherry and In Deep on 89.7 The River.

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Text the river to 44321. 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

0: 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You just play your games, okay? Greta Van Fleet with some brand new music. Welcome to Friday, as it's going to be warming up considerably by the time we get into Sunday. But as far as today goes and this evening, it's a little cloudy here at this point, but the Memorial Park show, the complimentary gig with Smokey Robinson and Cake. Don't miss the opener, right? As she go off without a hitch tonight, fireworks too. So if you're planning to attend, should be a great night for that. Co-defendants here in just a couple of minutes. They'll be rolling in August with Jacob Noel of Sublime and Jacob's Castle. He'll be playing music from both of those acts that he's a part of, along with co-defendants. Their new music called Lonely Life, it's coming up. See more about that one, a summer concert series show presented to you by AAA Online, AAA.com/safety. It happens at the Waiting Room. That one and all the others are listed right there. In fact, we'll double up with Sublime and co-defendants and a staff pick too. It's all straight ahead on 89.7 The River.
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89.7 The River. It's called Lonely Life. New from Co-Defendants today. Lifer, the brand new release from earlier this year. Here they come on tour Wednesday night, August 5th at The Waiting Room with Jacob Noel of Sublime and Jacob's Castle. In fact, he's playing songs of Sublime and Jacob's Castle. See more about that one, part of our summer concert series presented in part by AAA, who are online at aaa.com/safety. We've got you covered on the concerts and events page, 897theriver.com. Like I said earlier, should be a great night for the complimentary Memorial Park show tonight with Smokey Robinson and cake and fireworks too. Partly sunny, low 80s here this afternoon, 63 overnight. Summer starts to arrive late Saturday into Sunday. On Saturday, highs in the low 80s. Sunday, sunny and hot, highs in the mid 90s. Throw in a gusty wind and some heat indexes that will feel more like triple digits. That is what they are forecasting. So get ready for that. And it continues, by the way, into Monday. So yeah, finally, at the end of June, you're going to really feel like summer. Currently right now here at the River Studios, we're at 71. Well, it's brought to you by Ocon 2026. That's July 17th through the 19th at the Mid-America Center. So it's coming fast. See more online at oconexpo.com. The 10th annual edition, bigger and better than ever, they say. The full guest list, vendor list, the schedules, all of it, oconexpo.com. Thanks to Ocon for their continued support of programming, including Eva Under Fire's new one. Also some Shinedown and Eye of the Storm, brand new from Five Finger Death Punch at 89.7 The River.

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0: 89.7 The River. It's called Villainous Eva Under Fire with some help from Maria Brink. That is brand new from the upcoming release here in a couple of weeks called Villainous, July 10th for that one. It's again, we're on our way to lunch. It's nothing but covers. There's a new Rammstein track in there. King Ultra Mega with Lizzie Hale on the vocals. We'll get to that as well. And whatever else you want. Oh, I've dialed in a couple of cake songs too to get you ready for later on tonight's at Memorial Park. 712-328-8970. You can drop an email to me as well. And don't forget that we still have some Storm Chasers baseball tickets to hand out, as well as maybe a couple slots left on the guest list for next Tuesday when it comes to pimping out the patio. I heard a couple of the Ground Builders cats in the studio today taking a run at the pop quiz. We'll see them again coming up on Tuesday night. Hope to see you too for the grand prize giveaway with the Mercado, Full-Fledged Brewing, and Ground Builders in Waterloo. 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It's Temper City's new music coming up. MGK and Fred Durst with their collaboration, and 311 and Dirty Heads at Stir Cove Harris Casino for summer fun later on with our summer concert series. We'll do Dirty Heads' new one, One of Those Days. We'll do it next on 89.7 The River.
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89.7 The River, self-aware from Temper City today on our way to lunch here. Now in less than 60 minutes, they're starting to stack up those cover requests. I mentioned, yes, a couple from Cake loaded in and ready to go as they'll be opening things up at the Memorial Park show later on tonight. Plenty of room, though, since it is a two-hour gig. I've got a brand new one from Rammstein that I'm going to drop in. Also something brand new from Lizzie Hale and King Ultra Mega. If you're a Soundgarden fan, you won't want to miss that one. 712-328-8970 for your cover picks today. It's MGK and Fred Durst with a new song in just moments. Papa Roach, summer fun with them at Stir Cove Harris Casino with our summer concert series. And this one from Bad Omens, here's Dying to Love on 89.7 The River.

0: 89.7 The River, the new music first, Fix Your Face. MGK and Fred Durst collaborating on that one as we work on our Friday. We're getting ready for lots more fun this summer at Warner Park with Omaha Storm Chasers Baseball. Currently, Columbus is in town for their series with the Storm Chasers. They've got big plans for not only this weekend, but next weekend too with their big Salute to America. But this Saturday night, it's Kids Night out at Warner Park, where your kids will have a chance, if you so desire, to meet Peppa Pig and George. They'll both be there. Stormy's got a birthday party. They're celebrating that on Sunday. Complete information for game times and event details for all of it at omahastormchasers.com. And, yep, keep listening for a chance to win. We'll drop in some more tickets and send you and a friend out to the ballpark for Storm Chasers Baseball. On the way to lunch with nothing but covers, we're going to sneak in one from In Color. Also, the latest from 3 Days Grace and some local love for local Bites artist, The Tale Untold. 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
0: Smile Empty Soul, June 30th at Reverb Lounge. 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

97 The River, gone, gone, gone. It's gone. It's out of here. It's way gone. That would be something brand new from Autumn Kings. Charlie Sheen of Hollywood Undead lending the assist with some production there. We've got lunch in about 30 minutes or so. Kings of Leon and a new one from Somber coming up here in just a few. 712-328-8970. If you got one for lunch, it's got to be a cover today. Low 80s with some sunshine here this afternoon. Pretty ideal day for the fun at Memorial Park later on tonight. 63 for the low overnight. And then for tomorrow, there's a slight chance for maybe a shower or thunderstorm late day. Partly sunny otherwise, and highs in the low 80s before Sunday. Whew, here comes the blast furnace. Get ready for it. Currently 72 at the River Studios. Weather today and all week brought to you by Ocon for 2026, their biggest and baddest celebration yet. In fact, 10 years now. Up and running July 17th through the 19th at the Mid-America Center. You want details about Sergeant Slaughter from the WWE or perhaps voice actor Mallory Rodak showing up? Get the full guest list, the schedule too, and vendors as well. OconExpo.com for all of that. 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

0: 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It's called Homewrecker. It's a new track from Somber. As we get ready for lunch in about 15 minutes, we'll let loose with nothing but covers. We will crank it up. We will fire it up, literally, right? Because they are all about the fire. Brand new cover from Rammstein to start the program today. OTEP's in the mix, Aiden as well, and a whole lot more. 712-328-8970. You'll need that number as well during lunch to win Storm Chasers baseball tickets and or a chance to get qualified to win the Pimp Your Patio grand prize package, just days away from that, next Tuesday over at Full Fledged Brewing. 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You have to be qualified first. We'll do that for you as we get into the afternoon hours here on this Friday, with one on the way from Primus and the latest two from 3 Days Grace. 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
3: Friday, got to get down on Friday as we ease into the weekend. The big Memorial Day gig in Omaha tonight. It's National Chocolate Pudding Day. It's National Coconut Day. You didn't just fall out of a coconut tree, did you? I hope not. And if you didn't take your dog to work with you already, leave work immediately. Go home and get the dog and then go back. National Take Your Dog to Work Day is also today. 712-328-8970. It's again. Lunch is served up, cover style, on a Friday. There will be some baseball tickets for Storm Chasers Baseball. You can pick kind of whichever game you want to go to. Maybe it's next weekend. That's an option for you. Also got a chance to qualify, last chance style, for Pimp Your Patio. That's next Tuesday. Other than that, let's giddy up and go. 712-328-8970. Just got this one the other day from Sophia. As we crank it up, I told you I'd start with Rammstein today, covering Tears for Fears. 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

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Otep with some Nirvana and the brand new Rammstein cover of Tears for Fears. Shout. That's how we roll today. 712-328-8970. Got a special request. It was passed along from Corey to me for someone he met at Steelhouse Omaha with our beer tasting that we had going on before the Wallflower Show. The Interrupters. We'll get to that here in a couple of minutes. Also one from Flyleaf. Get yours in through email or by phone. Hang around for a chance to win some Storm Chasers baseball tickets, too, because that's coming up. But first, in the valley below, covering Danzig today, here's Mother on 89.7 The River.

0: 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Dropped into Danzig Cover 2, courtesy of the In the Valley Below crew. 712-328-8970. We got the All-American Rejects coming up. Got one from the Interrupters. Check out South Summit as well. Room for yours in certainly the second half of this first hour, or the second hour as we go until 2 o'clock today. Getting ready for that fee-free Friday. That is going to be great savings for you, the concert lover, courtesy of the Metro's Concert Station. That's on the way starting after 2 o'clock when Corey's here for Amplified Afternoons. Of course, the Pint 9 Brewing Crew is still knocking out the brand new river beer called Concert Buddy. 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Some of y'all maybe are getting some tickets today with Fee-Free Friday at a venue that is carrying it as well, like the Astro or perhaps the Waiting Room. 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

89.7 The River Flagpole Sitta, as done by All American Rejects today, along with one from the Interrupters covering Billie Eilish. Working our way through the first hour, nothing but covers, getting ready for fun this evening. There's a couple of different things happening here in the metro, whether you're headed down to Memorial Park, or perhaps that's not your thing. There's something else happening at Midtown Crossing. We'll cover that with the Metro Minute coming up as we get into the second hour here before too long. STP's ready to go. Also one from Avenged Sevenfold as far as the weather goes for the evening's festivities. It looks good. Partly sunny, around 80 here this afternoon. Overnight 63, partly sunny, low 80s for Saturday. The heat arrives on Sunday where we'll be close to mid-90s for an afternoon high and maybe some triple-digit heat indexes. Right now at the River Studios, we're doing fine. 74 with some clouds. Weather all week's been brought to you by Ocon 2026. Their 10-year anniversary with their biggest guest list yet, July 17th through the 19th at the Mid-America Center. Advanced ticket information, the vendor list, the schedules, everything you need is online, oconexpo.com. Thanks to the Ocon crew for their continued support. As we hammer away on a Friday, nothing but covers, Nooner, with this one from The Police originally. Here's Roxanne from South Summit on 89.7 The River.

89, Seven of the River, Pink Floyd's Wish You Were Here. That's Avenged Sevenfold, STP, with some Zeppelin, too. As we're wrapping up our first hour and into hour number two of Nothing But Covers for your Friday. Getting ready for the weekend, of course. Big doings tonight at Memorial Park with Cake and Smokey Robinson. We'll get some Cake on for you in just a few. Storm Chasers baseball as well. There's lots going on with them all this week. The Columbus Clippers have been hanging around. It's Cancer Awareness.

0: Tennis night tonight if you're in for baseball. Kids night with Peppa Pig tomorrow. And then Stormy celebrating a birthday on Sunday at Werner Park. I got tickets for caller number 10 right now. 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
0: The Barbarians of California with Squint and Arm for Apocalypse. 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Hey, all right, congratulations to our girl Wendy getting down with some lunch today and ready to go to the ballpark. Storm Chasers Baseball at Werner Park. She just won a pair of tickets by rocking the River, and she can kind of go whenever she wants to go. Maybe it's this weekend. Maybe it's next weekend. They have a lot going on here as they go back-to-back weeks at home, including some big fireworks celebrations coming up next weekend with the 4th just around the corner. So enjoy that, Wendy, and enjoy the rest of your day. In the meantime, we'll all be enjoying some cake tonight, right? With Cake and Smokey Robinson, the fireworks show afterwards at Memorial Park. There's a lot going on down there already. I've got some information in regards to some lane closures on Dundee and some traffic information for you as things are happening all afternoon and into the evening tonight at Memorial Park. So let's do a couple from Cake, including this one, the original from Bread. Here is The Guitar Man. It is Cake on a Friday Nooner, all covers on 89.7 The River.

Panic at the Disco, and featured on the Suicide Squad soundtrack, the classic from Queen, of course, it is Bohemian Rhapsody. As we're doing hour number two, 712-328-8970, chance to qualify to Pimp the Patio. That is still to come. Just got a call for one from The Offspring. That's an easy one. It's only 2 minutes, so I can certainly squeeze that one in. But first, we got to talk about King Ultra Mega. Now, this is a thing that was spearheaded by Mark Mangi, and he did this last year with a song from Soundgarden called Rusty Cage. The mission is, it's basically an ongoing tribute to Chris Cornell, and he's partnering with Music Cares to raise funds and awareness for mental health services, addiction recovery, and emergency assistance for those in the community. So it's a great cause. This time around, he has teamed up, Mark has, with original Pearl Jam drummer Dave Crewson, along with Alex Skolnick of Testament, and one Lizzie Hale of Hailstorm, to take a run at the classic from the Louder Than Love release. Guess where I'm going with this? Yeah. Here it is, King Ultra Mega and Loud Love on a Friday Nooner. It's all covers on 89.7 The River.

0: 89.7 The River, snap your fingers, snap your neck. Of course, Prong, Tommy Victor, the original. That would be Demon Hunter, if you need him. And you did, so I gave it to you. It was requested by our crew from the Glassmasters group. So I took care of it. That's what we do. You call in and go, hey, can I get something from the Offspring covering the Ramones? I'm like, yeah, you can. And you will here in a couple of minutes. I got one from Lemmy and Motorhead, too. We'll squeeze in a few more as we work our way through the second hour of Nothing But Covers on a Friday, getting into the weekend, getting into a Metro Minute, getting into a fee-free Friday as well, coming up at 2. 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
0: Well, in Midtown Omaha, tonight's the night for concert goers who will be heading to Memorial Park for Smokey Robinson and cake and complimentary fireworks. However, plan for some construction-related traffic delays along Underwood Avenue. There's a lane restriction along there from 52nd to Happy Hollow because of a water main break earlier this week. That prompted the restrictions. It's usually 3 lanes, but down to 2, one going each way. Additional work is happening on Happy Hollow to 55th, where that stretch will also only have one lane going in each direction. Parking. Organizers are encouraging concert goers to take advantage of complimentary parking at the UNO campus. You can also park out at Westroads, and there'll be some buses going back and forth, but that's not complimentary, that bus ride. Of course, Dodge Street will be shut down between 52nd and 72nd around 9:45 for the fireworks display. All the details and park rules are online, memorialparkconcert.com. Now, if that's not your thing, A night market is happening tonight at Midtown Crossing. They've got live music and local vendors, includes games and activities, including a life-size coloring book. The Nebraska Humane Society will be on hand with dogs that are available for adoption, too. That's from 6 to 10 tonight. No charge to attend. Open to the public and dog-friendly. The night market is going to be a thing later this summer as well. They're scheduled for one on July 31st and also on August 28th. So now you know. Your Metro Minute for the midday is now complete. Let's get back to it. How about a little sedation for you? Courtesy of The Offspring and Ramones on a Friday Nooner. It's all covers on 89.7 The River.

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89.7 The River. Ghost covering Genesis. Jesus, He Knows Me today. As we are working our way through the last 30 minutes here of this Friday, nothing but covers, all requests Nooner. Dropped in some Motorhead with Blue Suede Shoes, The Offspring, too. We got time for a few more. 712-328-8970. Just 20 minutes left. We'll squeeze in a few more. On our way through Friday afternoon, fee-free Friday, about 20 minutes away. It's a chance for you to save some dough on shows. We'll be along with Corey and the rest of us here, the River Crew. We're all working this deal this afternoon. 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As far as shows go tonight, that Memorial Park concert, no issues there. 80 for the high this afternoon, plenty of sunshine throughout the day. And then later on tonight, a low of 63. Partly sunny, low 80s for Saturday. The heat arrives on Sunday. We'll be in the mid-90s by late Sunday afternoon. Right now, 76, with a few clouds here at the River Studios. The weather all week brought to you by Ocon. 2026, their 10th year, and it's their biggest guest list yet. 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That's the official website for them. It'll give you a complete guest list, the schedules of when people are appearing, the vendor list too. Thanks again to the Ocon crew. July 17th through the 19th, it's back for its 10th anniversary at the Mid-America Center. As we are rolling out this one from Stephen Wilson Jr. and Temple of the Dog, here's Hunger Strike on 89.7.

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Text the river to 44321. That's the river to 44321.

0: Yeah, 89.7 on the river, Stir Cove, Artists 311. They'll be here with Dirty Heads, Summer Concert Series Fun. 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Will they be a part of Fee Free Friday? We'll find out here in less than 10 minutes when things get started here at 2 o'clock. Amplified Afternoons getting bumped today for the Metro's Concert Station to hook you up with some savings when it comes to going to some shows. 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
0: All right, congratulations. Our girl Jody's got a chance to win that Pimp Your Patio package coming up on Tuesday. On a Tuesday, Ground Builders will professionally install it so you know it'll work. We're talking about that brand new landscape outdoor speaker system, 6 satellite speakers, an in-ground sub, the amp. Hey, your neighbors are either going to love you or hate you. Either way, you'll have the bumpin'est system on the block. Maybe another last chance to get qualified with Corey. I don't know. I don't see that happening because we're focused on Fee-Free Friday here in just a couple of minutes as Jake will come back in, help out. I'll be back here in a little while too, so don't let me down. 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

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Text the river to 44321. That's the river to 44321.

0: 89.7 The River, the anchor for alternative and rock. There's Ho-Hey from Lumineers. It's Corey. It's Jake. Woohoo! It is Skin Man, who's about to walk out. He'll be back in a little bit later. It's Fee-Free Friday, Jake. Hang on, my headphones are...
1: What's wrong?
0: There we go. I got them.
1: Are you having issues with your headphones, too?
0: Yeah, I've had issues for a couple of months.
1: But... Okay. All right. I thought it was just... I'm having issues with my headphones, my normal headphones as well, but... I thought maybe it was the same thing. Here, I thought it was the headphones. Maybe it's the board.
0: It's not the board.
1: Okay.
0: It's the headphones.
1: Okay.
0: Yeah.
1: All right, high five.
0: High five.
1: We got bad headphones.
0: Fee-Free Friday. Here's what it's all about, Jake. You know we're the Metro's concert station.
1: We are.
0: And
1: have been for 20-plus years.
0: Today, Amplified Afternoons is known as Fee-Free Friday because we are allowing you to skip the service charges on concert tickets for select upcoming concerts. Now... I'm talking over 30 shows, Jake.
1: Yeah, the list is ridiculous. I went through that the other day, and you're the one that largely keeps up to date on all those shows, posting them and making sure they're there.
0: Mm-hmm.
1: There's shows on there I had no idea were coming.
0: Yeah.
1: I didn't know Dexter and the Moon Rocks was going to be at the Bourbon.
0: Yeah, that was a recent announcement.
1: Yeah.
0: I think last week that came in.
1: Well, I mean, Skin Me and Call Me Luggage.
0: Primer 55 is coming to Bourbon. That was just announced this week.
1: Okay.
0: So, yeah. But let's start with Youngblood. You know about this show, right?
1: Yeah. That's a tight venue for an artist as big as he is right now.
0: It sure is. And it's also sold out, Jake.
1: What?
0: Yeah. I mean, if you go to Ticketmaster, you'll see what do they call it? The resellers.
1: Oh, yeah. That's all they'll give you when it's sold out.
0: Yeah. So it's sold out. But as the Metro's concert station on this Fee-Free Friday, and here's the deal. You know that phone number that we use twice a year for Phone-A-Thon? That's the number that's going to come in handy today. So let's go ahead and type this in our phones now and save it. Class, follow along. 712-388-7300. That's your Fee-Free Friday phone number. 712-388-7300. To take advantage of all of the concert tickets that we're going to be talking about today, that's the number that you want to call to skip the service charges on tickets for these shows. 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Okay? 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
1: And is that going to your Mount Rushmore road trip that you're taking next weekend for 4th of July?
0: Absolutely not. It's going right back into this radio station to help keep the river rocking.
1: Yeah. We've been talking about it. We've been talking about the federal funding gone. It's out of here. So yep. We've been doing a lot of different things, whether it's the river beer, whether it's going to Canes, whatever it is. We've been trying to generate a lot of ancillary lines of funding,
0: mm-hmm.
1: and Fee-Free Friday was what we came up with, because mostly we love alliteration, mm-hmm. but also yeah. it's a great idea.
0: It sure is. I mean, we, as the Metro's concert station, are in a position where we can offer you concert tickets, and we give them away on a very, very regular basis.
1: How many pairs did you have this week?
0: Of concert tickets?
1: Yeah.

0: I had, well, Skillet with the song of the day.
1: Right.
0: Whenever I had that.
1: So I had Maha to give away.
0: Okay. I think Skillet was all I had for concert tickets. Okay. Now I was giving away Fright Night fireworks tickets.
1: There's a lot of weeks you got like two or three shows that you're giving concert tickets
0: away.
1: Yeah, it's
0: insane. And then you know what's coming next Tuesday is we got the Pimp Your Patio Grand Prize giveaway.
1: We will see you next Tuesday.
0: And we're going to be giving away concert tickets galore next Tuesday night.
1: Yeah, okay.
0: Okay, but we're in a position where we have these concert tickets and we have an opportunity for you today to save the service charge. You can skip the service charges and save money on shows like Youngblood. $200. It's a sold-out show. I'm talking about a pair of tickets for $200. I'm not talking about
1: And it's a $200 donation to this radio station. And for your thank you, boom.
0: Sophia says they're gone.
1: Wow, that was quick.
0: Boom. Moving on. Okay.
1: Somebody asked me earlier. They're like, what is it? It's like you log on. And so I said, no. You got to be listening. And you got to be ready. Because it's going to be fast and furious. It's going to be quick, quick, quick. We're talking Paul Walker Fast and Furious. The good ones.
0: Oh, man. Throwback.
1: I know. R.I.P.
0: 311 at Dirty Heads. Another Stir Cove show.
1: August 5th.
0: $79 per ticket is what you would pay if you were going to go to Ticketmaster.com. How about a pair for $150? For $150? Sophia, we can't read sign language. You want to be on the mic?
2: Everybody to know that we will have more Youngblood tickets.
0: This afternoon. Yes, we will. First round is done. More's coming. 311 Dirty Heads.
1: Later, in a very special hour of Fee Free Friday, more Youngblood tickets.
0: 712-388-7300. 311 and Dirty Heads, a pair, $150. 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
0: You know, another way to support our radio station, Jake, is to grab some autographed items.
1: That's true. You can hop on to 897theriver.com. What is the name that you gave it when you were the one that named that? You're like, why don't we just call it Awesome Autographs
0: and Autographed Items and Collectibles.
1: Oh, yeah. Okay.
0: Yeah, because that's what it is, right?
1: Keep it simple. Yeah.
0: Yeah. It's autographed guitars and drum heads and posters and more, and then some other little collectibles in there that will be nice surprises for you. And I'll tell you, in probably, I don't know, 90% of the cases, everything that you see on there, it's autographed by your favorite river band or artist.
1: Mm-hmm. Yeah.
0: Pretty cool.
1: And some of that stuff, the bands know, and they send it to us.
0: Mm-hmm.
1: But a lot of it is procured by us.
0: Yeah.
1: We take it to the venue. We give it to the stage manager. We give it to the band. And then, boom, they're in.
0: 311's gone. We're moving on.
1: Okay. See, this is, I like this.
0: Okay. All right. So she said we need to catch our breath. Does that mean we're not? Are we moving on to something else right now, or are we playing some music, Sophia?
2: Play some music and just give me a minute.
0: Okay.
2: Please.
0: We can do that.
2: I love it.
0: All right.
2: I love it.
0: All right. We can do that. Well, for the individual who picked up the 311 tickets, you're down. 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
1: 89, 7 the River, 100 Bad Days, some AJR. It's Corey and Jake on this fee-free Friday. AJR tickets gone, by the way.
2: You should have heard Skin belting that one out. That
1: right? I think Skin's probably the one that got in on those AJR tickets.
2: I'm telling you what, the light show at those, at the presentation of what they do is very cool.
1: Yeah.
2: So he was really into it. I was getting him beers all the night, so I was his ride.
1: Yeah. All right. Good deal. Well, our weather for tonight, got a few clouds, low around 64. Tomorrow, mainly cloudy, high near 83. And Sunday, we get humid, hot and humid, sunny in 95.
2: Yeah.
1: We are currently at 78 in the metro. This look at weather today has been brought to you by Ocon, celebrating 10 years with their biggest guest list yet. July 17th through the 19th, Mid-America Center. You got WWE Hall of Famer Sergeant Slaughter.
2: Yo, Joe.
1: And from Boondock Saints, Sean Patrick Flannery. And a whole lot more. You can see the full guest list, advanced tickets, vendor list, schedules, and more at theoconexpo.com.
2: Are you a comic guy at all?
1: I'm not a comic guy.
2: There are some incredible artists that will be there during Ocon this year. Star Wars, Spider-Man, Batman, a whole bunch of anime stuff that I don't know anything about. But the the puppeteer that did Jabba the Hutt in Return of the Jedi.
1: Oh, really?
2: Is going to be there as well.
1: Oh, cool.
2: Yeah.
1: So you're going to be at Ocon.
2: Oh, yeah.
1: Yeah.
2: Heck yeah.
1: All right.
2: In fact, I think the River is going to have a tent Saturday afternoon inside, obviously. We'll be hanging out. Mm-hmm. Riley and I think are going to go hang out.
1: See
2: some of the guests and some of the cosplay and things like that.
1: So. Awesome. Yeah. Ah, cool. Well, that'll be fun.
2: Yeah.
1: Well, you can see who all's there over at theoconexpo.com. And again, that's coming up July 17th through 19th at Mid-America Center. Fee-Free Friday, what it's all about today is until 6 o'clock, we are providing you with an opportunity on the phone only. And it's not our request line. It's our Fee-Free Friday phone-a-thon line, 712-388-7300. On the phone only, we are giving you the opportunity to skip the service charges on tickets for select upcoming concerts. And so far, we've distributed some Youngblood tickets. There's more of those coming, by the way.
2: Yep, yep, yep.
1: Some 311 Dirty Heads tickets and some AJR tickets. How about Candlebox? Now, you might be thinking...
2: Now, maybe.
1: You might be thinking, what are you talking about? That concert's free, okay? But here's the deal. It's not free if you want to get into the VIP pit.
2: Yeah.
1: Okay? That part's not free. We are giving you an opportunity.
2: And not only that, Corey, if you're going for free and you've got your tickets, it's not guaranteed that you get in. You got to go get in line
1: to get
2: into that show because they're expecting that people will fill it up. And so it's only when there's space available. These VIP tickets get you in the pit and guarantee you admission.
1: Guarantee you entry into the venue. By the way, Omaha's own Virgin Mary Pistol Grip recently got
2: added. I saw that. Good for Jails and the crew. That's awesome.
1: That's pretty cool. So $89.70. How's that number strike you?
2: Ah, I think that's a pretty good number.
1: This is a pair of VIP pit tickets for Candlebox with Virgin Mary Pistol Grip. 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

0: 89.7 The River, the anchor for alternative rock. There's Far Behind from Candlebox on this fee-free Friday, giving you the chance through 6 o'clock to skip those service charges, save some dough on some incredible shows coming to the Metro. It's Corey and Jake hanging out with you. How about Theory of a Dead Man? One of the awesome concerts coming to town. And if you were to go over to Ticketmaster and pick up a ticket for that show, that's going to run you 50 per ticket.
1: It's not just Theory. It's Seven Dust, too.
0: It's the Dead Seven Tour and also Return to Dust. 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And with your donation of $89.70.
1: Getting a pair
0: of tickets, yeah, on this fee-free Friday. How do you make it happen, Jake?
1: It's so easy. You just give us a call. It's the trio back there. It is Sophia, Riley, and Ryan. They are waiting for your call. 712-388-7300. Again, this is a Theory of a Dead Man, Seven Dust. You said Return to Dust is opening the show?
0: Yeah.
1: It's a pair. It's a pair of tickets, $89.70. You'd be paying $100 plus fees for this one, and that donation of just $89.70 is going to get you into the show.
0: That's right.
1: The Theory of a Dead Man.
0: That's what Fee-Free Friday is all about. You're saving some dough on some incredible shows like the Dead Seven Tour, which is hitting the Metro. Here's Low Life from Theory of a Dead Man. Again, that number, 712-388-7300. $89.70, a pair of tickets yours right here from 89.7 The River. You know.

0: 89.7 The River, Low Life, Theory of a Dead Man on the Metro's concert station. They are here August 9th with Seven Dust and Return to Dust on the Dead 7 tour. And on this fee-free Friday, how about skipping the service charges on a pair of tickets? We've got that opportunity for you at 712-388-7300. 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
1: Pretty good deal. Hop in on this one, and we'll move on to the next thing. And I'm telling you, if you've got something that you're looking for and you're waiting, that's fine, okay? 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
0: Yeah,
1: 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If you didn't hear the message before when Sophia was talking about it, whether it's or whether you didn't see it on Instagram with the video that you did very nicely, Corey,
0: we don't have
1: our federal funding has been cut. Now we're a non-commercial public radio station, and non-commercial radio stations for years, whether it's part of the, you know, the whether it's part of public broadcasting, whether it's part of national public radio, whatever it is, there was a certain amount of dollars that went in to help support those stations because it was about, it was all about the community.
0: Yeah.
1: Help the community, help the community, help the community, and we'll give you some funding so that you, because we don't want you to sell advertising in air quotes, right?
0: Right.
1: So we partner with a lot, with a whole bunch of people, and we've done some pretty unique things over the years. But we don't have that money anymore.
0: We don't.
1: And the bottom line is that we need to, we try to help our bottom line and in order to keep functioning.
0: Yeah.
1: And this is part of it, right? These donations for these concert tickets, pretty good deal, man. It's a steal on some of them.
0: It really is. Yeah.
1: So I would encourage you that if you hear anything that you're like, that you were considering even going, hop in on the phone line, 712-388-7300, and make that donation and get those concert tickets. It's easy. A lot of them are digital anyway. We can send them right to you.
0: Yeah.
1: You know?
0: Most of them are delivered that way nowadays. We're talking about Theory of a Dead Man and Seven Dust along with Return to Dust right now for just $89.70. That's not one ticket. That's a pair. And that's August 9th at the Astro Theater. But you got to make that donation on the phone to get these tickets and save those fees. Save those service charges. 712-388-7300. Like I said, over at Ticketmaster, they're going to run you about 50 per ticket, but we're giving you a chance at a pair of them for $89.70. 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

0: Sounds of the Urge. If you love that one, guess what? We have got Urge tickets on the docket right now. Sleep Theory gone for this hour, Corey. Those are out of here. But we've got Steve and his crew from the Urge. Always cool as hell to hang out with. Whether it's at the Ranch Bowl, whether it's at the Waiting Room, whether it's the 30th anniversary celebration that we had last year on the riverfront. They're just cool dudes.
1: And they're very cool.
0: They come
1: dudes.
0: Up from St. Louis and treat us like we're best friends, and that's the coolest part about it.
1: Yeah, we have an opportunity for you right now on this fee-free Friday to get a pair of tickets to check out The Urge for just $50. Now, if you were to go over to Ticketmaster, you'd be going at $35 per ticket, but we're saving you money. That's what fee-free Friday is all about. Now, I want to make it very clear because I just took a phone call, and if one person is confused about this, that means that others might be as well. I want to make it very clear that in order to take advantage of any of these savings on concert tickets today, you do have to do it on the phone. The individual I spoke with was like, I don't see any like code or any link or anything on Ticketmaster. How do I do this? It's because that's not how you do it. 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We've got these concert tickets, and we are in. We are able to get them to you and saving some dough on some shows. So you got to call this number, 712-388-7300. That's how you get in. And if you donate $50 right now, we get you a pair of tickets to see The Urge. That is savings, because if you were to go to the source, it's going to cost you $35 per ticket. So you're saving some dough on shows this afternoon, but you got to make the call and do it over the phone. And that number is 712-388-7300.
0: Yeah, and more importantly, you're helping your radio station. That money goes to us. We get you the tickets, and we just... 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We move on. 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
1: There's other ways you can donate as well. In fact, if you go to 897theriver.com and click that donate button, you're going to see an option that says autographed items and collectibles. And when you go there, you're going to notice pages and pages of signed guitars, drum heads, posters, and more from your favorite River artists, and even some surprises in there. I guarantee when you peruse those pages, you're going to come across something. You're like, why does the River have that? That's pretty cool.
0: Exactly.
1: So you're going to see some nice surprises on there. So check that out. Like I said, we've got 22 pages of items to take a look at. So as you're looking through those, obviously think about your own music taste, but think about the music tastes of people that your loved ones, your family, your friends. There might be some cool things on there for them as well.
0: Yeah. We gave away some AJR tickets to a donor earlier.
1: Mm-hmm.
0: AJR poster is on there from their show at Baxter Arena.
1: Yeah.
0: There's AFI, there's 311. This is page one, by the way. Alice Cooper, if you're a fan of Alice Cooper, and you should be, he's awesome. He's on there as well. And we do this during Phone-a-thon as well. I'll tell you about all the great items we have. A fan of Amigo the Devil. And again, this is just page one. The band Always played at Maha a couple years ago. We got some drum heads autographed by them and some posters. So I'm telling you, just check it out.
1: Tons by The Urge, as we're talking about The Urge right now. We've got a drum head signed by the band for $75. We've got various signed posters from The Urge. There's like four different options of signed posters there for you. And that's going to be on page 21 of our autographed items and collectibles page, 897theriver.com. But look, you want to go to the show, right? $50, a pair of tickets to check out The Urge. 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The phone number is 712-388-7300. Should we continue to get hectic here, Jake?
0: Absolutely, absolutely.
1: Friday?
0: Yes.
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0: 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You know, I spoke with Urge frontman Steve Ewing last year ahead of them coming through town to help us celebrate our 30th anniversary. And I asked him, I said, do you remember the first time you ever played Omaha? And here's what he had to say.
1: Oh, I can definitely think that the first time we played Omaha was with the Boston's at the Ranch Bowl. That'll be stuck with me forever. It was we couldn't believe it. We walked into a bowling alley. Like, what the hell is this? We walked in, and we had already done a show with the Boston's before, and that's like the beginning of this tour. And we walked into place, and man, we ended up bowling, and we had an awesome show. The place was sold out and packed. And so that was kind of the beginning of our relationship with the city of Omaha, man. It was amazing.
0: You know, Jake, if I'm being honest, until last year's 30th anniversary show, I don't think I ever saw The Urge anywhere except the Ranch Bowl.
2: Oh, that's not... I thought this was part of the interview. Sorry. yeah, I agree.
0: Like, I'm trying to think. Probably after the Ranch Bowl closed, I probably saw them at some other places.
2: Maybe Sokol, maybe something like that.
0: Yeah, probably something like that. Yeah. I did. But yeah, I mean, it's just one of those bands that you always associate with the Ranch Bowl. And Steve obviously does too. And right now, we're giving you a chance to catch them at the Admiral.
2: And if you've never seen them, Corey, they're amazing live.
0: Absolutely amazing. Absolutely amazing. They're just on fire. I we're all human, and as we all get older, we all get a little slower. Not that guy.
2: Yeah.
0: Not that guy. I mean, it's just...
2: And he's super nice. Like, he's just a nice guy. I mean, it just...
0: Do you know that he has a hot dog restaurant in St. Louis? I'm serious.
2: A glizzy place?
0: Here we go. You want to hear?
2: Yes, I do. Okay. Well, I didn't know that.
0: Here he is talking about his hot dog business in St. Louis. Steve's Hot Dogs. This is something you got going in St. Louis. Tell us about that, how this started, where it's at now.
1: So it started off as a cart that I had, and I was just trying to feed people that was at the shows. So we play shows, and there was no food. So I'm like, man, let's just do this. Buy a cart, start feeding people after the shows. I did that for a while, and then I opened up a brick and mortar in the city, and then another one. And then, gosh, now we're up to almost five. We'll be having a fifth location.
2: That's awesome.
1: This summer.
0: Wow.
1: So, yeah, so St. Louis, we have quite a bit going on, and we're in all the sporting arenas here in St. Louis area. So yeah, we've grown quite a bit.
0: And how many years? Yeah. How many years ago did it start with just that cart after the show?
3: So there it is. I cut the interview short because, we're trying to move some tickets
2: here.
3: I love that. Steve's Hot Dogs, if you're ever down in St. Louis, I haven't checked it out myself. But
2: you know what? Here's the thing. You're only spending $50 for a pair of tickets. Yeah. That will give you money for Steve's Hot Dogs afterwards.
0: Yeah, absolutely.
2: Right? I mean,
0: yeah.
2: I know he's not here, but you get the idea. Like, it gives you extra money for beer. It gives you extra money for dinner before the show or whatever. You know, maybe you're hitting up the food truck as you're walking back to your car. Whatever it is, it keeps that money in your pocket.
0: Yeah.
2: And it helps us in the process.
0: It does. 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And that number again is 712-388-7300. We'll crank up some more music from Steve Ewing and the crew. Here is Brainless from The Urge on the Metro's concert station, 89.7 The River.

0: 7 the River, the Metro's concert station, Wrong Way Sublime, a song that will definitely be performed on stage when Jacob Noel of Sublime and also Jacob's Castle comes to the Metro with co-defendants. 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It's Corey, it's Jake Ryan on this fee-free Friday, and what we're doing for the next few hours is we are saving you dough on upcoming shows by skipping the service charges on tickets. 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We use it for
1: both
0: of our phone-a-thons and then on special pop-ups like today. We're back to Youngblood.

0: Desert Station, Youngblood, Zombie, getting some help from Smashing Pumpkins on that one. Youngblood's here August 4th, Jake Sturkov.
1: Yeah.
0: Harris Casino.
1: It's wild that the show is there. It's wild.
0: It is, and it's sold out. I mean, it has been for a while, but we have an opportunity on this fee-free Friday to get you some tickets. 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And we've talked to a couple of people this afternoon.
1: I'm going to go check. I got a sneaking suspicion that they may be gone. Hold on.
0: Okay. Jake's going to go check on that. But I just want to make it very clear that any of these concerts that we're talking about skipping the service charges on today, this is not a thing where you go to Ticketmaster or you go to eTix and take advantage of it there. This is a thing that's offered up by us, and it's only available from us at 712-388-7300, and it's only available as we're talking about them. It's not a thing that's going to last all day. So right now we're talking about Youngblood, but in a couple minutes we're going to be talking about another show. And already we're going to talk about another show because Jake just came in and said, Youngblood tickets,

0: gone, at least for right now. Because guess what? There's more coming later. Yeah. More coming later on that one. Okay, we're going to shift over to a show that's coming to Mid-America Center in Council Bluffs. You remember when they used to do concerts there?
1: Where at?
0: Mid-America Center in Council Bluffs.
1: Oh, the Mid-America Center? Who have you seen at Mid-America Center?
0: I saw Tool at Mid-America Center.
1: You saw Tool there?
0: I saw Linkin Park there. I saw, what was it? There was a bunch of punk bands that played there like 10 years ago.
1: Yeah.
0: And
1: I've seen Pearl Jam.
0: Oh, really?
1: Pearl Jam.
0: Mid-America
1: I saw
0: Center?
1: I know, right? What the heck were they doing there?
0: Yeah.
1: The Killers.
0: Yeah.
1: Also, Kings of Leon, Tom Petty, Kiss, right?
0: I saw...
1: And then Slipknot's been there a couple times.
0: Yeah, yeah.
1: And I tell you what, I've never... Like, we get to go backstage and get to do cool stuff, right?
0: Mm-hmm.
1: And there was a... I don't know if it was a meet and greet or what it was at Slipknot. And I was like, I'm going to go back out. And I was by myself. I didn't have a credential.
0: Mm-hmm.
1: And I thought they were going to arrest me. They're like, what are you doing back here? I'm like, I saw my way out. They're like, who are you? I'm like, no, just let me out of here.
0: You didn't go, don't you know who I am?
1: Yeah, because that oftentimes works.
0: I saw Panic at the Disco there.
1: Oh, yeah, that's cool.
0: Panic at the Disco with Jax Mannequin.
1: Were you at the 3-hour Foo Fighters show there?
0: No, I was not.
1: Lemmy was supposed to open. Motorhead was supposed to open up for him. I couldn't make it for whatever reason.
0: Okay.
1: And so Dave came out and he's like, hey, We're gonna make up for Motorhead and we're gonna play.
0: Oh, that's
1: and
0: cool.
1: They played for 3 hours that night.
0: Wow.
1: Yeah, it was incredible.
0: Yeah, the only time I ever saw Foo Fighters, I've seen Foo Fighters three
1: Foo
0: times.
1: Foo Fighters.
0: But it's always been at Civic Auditorium. Rest
1: really?
0: In peace. Yeah.
1: Yeah. Did you see him with the Chili Peppers there?
0: Yeah.
1: Yep. I saw that show.
0: But anyway, this show that we're talking about, guess what? Mid-America Center is doing concerts again. And Breaking Benjamin is one of them.
1: What?
0: It's Breaking Benjamin, Chevelle, Starset, and Cami Kehoe. September 20th, Mid-America Center. 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It's Corey and Jake, who's giving me a sign from Breaking Benjamin on 89.7 The River. Dead.

0: 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Breaking Benjamin, Mid-America Center headliners, September 20th. Those tickets are gone. Jake, you want to know a real fast way to make listeners mad?
1: Yeah, please.
0: To do a 4-4 themed themed around songs that sound like other songs.
1: Okay.
0: And to play that song followed by Heaven by Warrant. That'll get some people real mad. I did that one time. I think the choruses sound very similar.
1: Yeah.
0: The
2: Heaven isn't too far away.
1: Yeah, I agree. It does.
0: I had somebody call. I did the theme on the four. But this is like 12, 13 years ago.
1: And they were angry at you.
0: Somebody called me angry that I had the audacity.
1: I love it.
0: To say that Warrant's Heaven sounded anything like Get Me a Sign from Breaking Benjamin. Okay, so we are moving on this fee-free Friday to Hailstorm.
1: What? Lizzie?
0: Yes, A Night with Hailstorm.
1: You know what? I saw a picture of Lizzie earlier. She was hanging out with Lisa Loeb.
0: Really?
1: Yes. She's like, it's such an honor to finally meet you.
0: That's so odd. Yeah. She just now met Lisa Loeb?
1: Yes. Yeah. Wow. Well, I mean, I don't think they travel in the same circles usually.
0: Yeah, probably not.
1: Like, Love Bites and So Do I is a little different than You Say.
0: Well, we've got your chance right now to save Ticketmaster fees on the Hailstorm concert. Because
1: let's do it.
0: 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And that one's coming up Friday, July 17th. We're under a month away from this, Astro Amphitheater.
1: Yeah, it's July next week. It's incredible. I mean, it's amazing how fast it goes.
0: It's nuts. So $89.70. 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
1: Friday.
0: Bye,
1: see you later.
0: They're now gone. Well, they're not gone. 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
2: Let's do it.
0: Yes. You got to make the call, though. This is not a code that you type in at Ticketmaster or anything like this. This is a fundraiser for your radio station. If you didn't hear the news, the federal government cut funding, not just on us. I've had people come up to us and say, why does the federal government hate you guys? I'm like, no.
2: It's everybody.
0: It's all the public radio stations across the nation. There's a big news story on it earlier this year. It was in the news. It's not like a secret or anything. It was in the headlines like earlier this year. All public radio station funding from the federal government, which is a huge thing that we used to rely on for many, many years, it's been cut. And so we find ourselves now in a position where we have to raise even more money than normal in order to stay on the air. And so you're going to get your two phone-a-thons like you get from us every year, but you're going to get a lot of pop-ups like we're doing today.
2: The goal for this radio station is to simply break even.
0: Yeah. That's
2: right?
0: All it is.
2: It's a public, non-profit radio station.
0: Yes.
2: Just meet the operating costs. That's what is expected.
0: Yeah.
2: And it's... I mean, let's be honest. We used to do, when you and I were students, remember we had the River Radio Auction.
0: Mm-hmm.
2: Remember that? We worked at as students, and we had all sorts of random stuff, lumber from a specialty wood place out west, and we had jewelry from places. Like, we had a whole bunch of things, and it's kind of morphed into the phone-a-thon that it is today.
0: Right.
2: But we've always done it. It's never not been done.
0: Yeah,
2: we've always done it in some form or another.
0: It's a thing that all public radio stations and public TV stations,
2: is
0: a thing that they have to do. Some stations call it different things like pledge drives or whatever. We call it phone-a-thon. But it used to be that the public government, the federal government would give public radio stations a chunk, and then we would raise the rest to try and meet the operating costs, operating expenses through our phone-a-thons. And then if we didn't meet a goal, then the college would kick in whatever was left.
2: Right.
0: Well, now we've lost all of the federal government funding.
2: Right.
0: And so,
2: for the radio station. And the college is dealing with the fact that money that they used to receive from the state and from the federal government has also been sliced.
0: Yes.
2: So they are dealing with the deficit. That's why you see tuition rates go up. That's why you see programs get cut. And it's not just here. I mean, the University of Nebraska-Lincoln and the Nebraska University system, they've been dealing with it for the last year and a half. And you've seen the very vocal responses to the programs that have been cut.
0: Yeah. All of this that we're talking about, it's been in the news. Like, you can look it up. I've had people say, well, why does the federal government hate the river so much? I'm like, it's not the river. It's across the board. It's public radio.
2: Yes.
0: They're not just doing this to us. But we do, so we're holding a fundraiser today. We call it Fee-Free Friday. 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

0: 89.7 The River, the latest from Modest Mouse picking dragons' pockets. It's Corey, it's Jake. Fee-free Friday, and our weather for tonight, partly cloudy, 64. It's mostly cloudy tomorrow with a high of 83, and Sunday's a steamer. Sunny, humid, 95.
1: You said steamer.
0: I said steamer. 79 currently in the metro. This look of weather today is brought to you by Ocon, celebrating 10 years with their biggest guest list yet, July 17th through 19th at Mid-America Center. And the guest list includes everyone from voice actor Mallory Rodack to actor Doug Jones, who was in Hocus Pocus and Hellboy.
1: He's the real skinny guy that plays all the creepy dudes, like in Hellboy and Pan's Labyrinth and all that. Yeah,
0: he's going to be there, and they've got a Hocus Pocus reunion with a bunch of people with Doug Jones. Vanessa Shaw, by the way, is not only in Hocus Pocus, but is also in The Hills Have Eyes.
1: Oh, really?
0: Yes.
1: Okay. I don't know what else Omri Katz is in either, but
0: I have no idea.
1: They were They were the two kids, basically, in Hocus Pocus.
0: But you can see the full guest list, advanced tickets, vendor list, schedules, and more over at theoconexpo.com. It's the 10th annual Ocon Expo, July 17th through 19th at Mid-America Center. 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And how about Everclear, Jake? 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
1: Yeah.
0: And we have an opportunity for you right now. Let me look up the date of the show here. I don't have it in front of me. 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November 7th, Astro
1: Theater.
0: So it's
1: not part of the River Summer Concert Series.
0: No, it's part of the River Fall Concert Series.
1: AAA is not sponsoring that one, by the way.
0: No, not yet. I don't know. You have an opportunity to sell that, Jake, as a salesperson right here at 89.7 The River. Everclear, if you were to go over to Ticketmaster and pick up your tickets, it's going to cost you $52 per ticket. But this is fee-free Friday, and we say a pair of them should be $89.70.
1: Hey.
0: I don't know when the last time Everclear was here, but I remember I didn't see the show, but didn't they play like outdoors at the Ranch Bowl a time or two?
1: I think they did out on the volleyball courts, but I think they also played Edgefest.
0: Oh, yes. Yes, they did. So I have seen Everclear.
1: Yeah.
0: Because I was thinking, I don't know if I've ever seen Everclear, but I went to all the Edgefests. So I saw Everclear.
1: All three of them?
0: Yeah, all three of them. I went to all three. Yeah, there was three. There was one at Exarban. Or was there four of them?
1: Well, the Edge was only around for like 3 years. So.
0: Yeah, okay. So there was three. So
1: I may be wrong. It may have been around 4 years and long enough to have four Edge Fests. But
0: did they have two Edge Fests at Exarban and one at West Fair? Or was it one at Exarban and two at West Fair? I don't remember.
1: I think it was two at Exarban because it was hot as balls both those days.
0: And then they had the last one at West Fair. Okay, well, anyway, we've got Everclear coming to town at the Astro Theater on November 7th. And if you call 712-388-7300 and donate $89.70 to your radio station, you get a pair of tickets that saves you the service charges. 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
1: Yeah, just like eating at Raising Cane's did, just like purchasing Concert Buddy Kolsch in local stores and out at Pint 9 does. 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
1: By the way, yeah, absolutely. Mm-hmm. Absolutely. And you can do that any day.
0: Yep.
1: That fundraiser at Raising Cane's, everybody that went, mm-hmm. just to show you how well you supported us that day.
0: Yeah.
1: We made just as much money as the teammates organization did, and that was statewide.
0: Wow.
1: So the support for the river that day was incredible.
0: So what you're saying is Raising Cane's teamed up with teammates and did a similar thing for them.
1: They do a lot of nonprofit help to help raise money for different organizations. We were, you know, I'm friends with Amanda, mm-hmm. and I said, hey, you know, we're a nonprofit radio station. We're trying to make money. What do we need to do to qualify? She mm-hmm. said, you qualify. You've got a 501c3. We're willing to help you.
0: That's awesome.
1: Everybody went to bat for us that day, Corey. It's pretty incredible.
0: So. Yeah, I saw a lot of pictures floating around on social media of our listeners, like, you know, tagging us and stuff. Like, you know, they're Raising Cane's.
1: We had vegetarians eating chicken that day.
0: Man, That the power of this radio station turning you into carnivores.
1: I'm just kidding about that. I'm just kidding.
0: But right now, yeah, if you're an Everclear fan, you want a little throwback action, Astro Theater, November 7th, you're going to want to get in at 712-388-7300 and skip the service charges. And instead of paying $52 per ticket, how about a pair for $89.70?
1: Yeah.
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0: Astros Concert Station, Santa Monica, Everclear. 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I mean, they're not gone. They're still available at Ticketmaster.
1: But just that opportunity up there.
0: That opportunity that we had on this fee-free Friday are gone. So let's move on to Rise Against, Jake. Let's do that because that's the next
1: show. People are asking for these. You want me to go through it?
0: Go ahead.
1: 712-388-7300. If you are into Rise Against, they are here. It's Dirt Concert Cove, correct?
0: Yeah, October 9th with Alkaline Trio.
1: I was going to say, along with Trio, as our friend Sadie calls them. She is excited. You are excited. $62 a ticket is what you're looking at here. We got a pair for $100. $50 a ticket.
0: So if you were to go to Ticketmaster, you'd pay $62 a ticket. But this is fee-free Friday. So you skip the service charges and
1: it's gone already.
0: It's gone?
1: That's what Sophia said.
0: Wow. Okay.
1: She just texted me.
0: All right. Okay. So, done. Let's move on to Papa Roach.
1: She said Papa Roach next. So okay. That's good. You're following the instructions.
0: Yes. Hang on here.
1: Have you cut your life into pieces? Have you made it your last resort?
0: Many times, Jake.
1: July 21st is when these gentlemen will be popping up at Stir Concert Cove. They got quite the lineup along with them. I can't remember... who is there?
0: Silverstein?
1: I think it's Silverstein and Story of the Year, right?
0: Story of the Year, yeah.
1: Okay.
0: Okay, so if you were to go to Ticketmaster to get your Papa Roach ticket for Stir Cove, July 21st, you're looking at $67 per ticket, but we're not Ticketmaster. 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
1: Well, our friends Mick and Sarah are looking to get in for tickets. And Mick is like, no, Sarah, I'm getting those tickets. And Sarah's like, what's the number? 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
0: 897 The River, the Metro's concert station. Fee Free Friday. It's Corey. It's Jake. And your opportunity from us on Papa Roach tickets is gone. Now, the tickets are still available over at Ticketmaster.com. But Fee Free Friday, we work fast here, okay? Here's what we're doing through 6 o'clock. We're allowing you to skip the service charges on tickets for select upcoming concerts. And each time we hit a concert, we're only talking about a pair of tickets. And so once they're gone, they're gone, and we move on. The cool thing is, though, is we are talking about over 30 concerts today, all said and done. I think I counted 37 of them that we're giving you the opportunity for. And the next one we're giving you a chance to skip the service charges on is Dogstar, August 31st, Steelhouse Omaha, Keanu Reeves' band.
1: Yeah.
0: 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Mm-mm. What's the number to call?
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0: A pair of Dogstar tickets for $89.70. 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

0: 89.7 The River, the Metro's concert station. Daughtry, heavy as the crown. What a coincidence. 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Through 6 o'clock today, we are saving you the service charges. 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All said and done, we're hitting about 35 concerts today from the time we started at 2 p.m. till the time we wrap it up at 6 p.m. And this serves as a fundraiser for your radio station as well. 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Not a Ticketmaster thing, not an e-tix thing, none of that. 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That's how you do it. 712-388-7300.
1: Herringbone Freely is looking through the list right now.
0: So. Talk about that.
1: Yeah. I was just looking, and it said our NPR name is your favorite pattern and any deceased singer-songwriter. So
0: I went with Chevron Morrison.
2: Sounds pretty pretentious.
1: And I went with Houndstooth. Who did I say? I don't know. I said somebody.
0: Didn't you say one of the Beatles?
1: Oh, yeah. Houndstooth Lennon.
0: Houndstooth Lennon.
1: I'm Houndstooth Lennon, and totally this is NPR.
0: All right. So we got Daughtry coming Halloween night. And
1: Skin is Herringbone Freely.
0: Herringbone Freely.
2: Yes, that's right.
0: We've got Daughtry coming Halloween night to the Astro Theater. And if you ever go to go over to Ticketmaster, it's going to cost you $62 per ticket. But now these tickets that we have, these are not just general admission tickets. This is VIP Q&A meet and greet. A pair of them, $150.
1: A VIP pair. Meet and greet.
0: VIP Q&A.
1: Oh, Q&A.
0: And
1: you get to ask
0: him
1: questions.
0: I guess so. Either that or you're watching while somebody else. I would assume you get to ask questions.
1: You get to be Herringbone Freely.
0: Yes.
1: Just like Skin was when he got to talk with Daughtry a couple months ago or whenever that was.
2: Yeah, it was a couple of years ago, actually, I think. And, you know, you ask him about his time on American Idol. And at first I thought, you sometimes remember things differently than they actually happened.
1: Yes.
2: That he was like crushed that he didn't win.
0: Mm-hmm.
2: And so I said, obviously you had a good run. Disappointing to win. And he goes, oh, no. I didn't think anything was going to happen with that at all. The guy's just trying to get a few more people to come to my gigs.
0: And also, historically, the people who have won American Idol, a lot of times don't end up being the most successful people after their run on the show.
2: It's true.
0: A lot of the most successful people are not the winners.
2: Not everybody gets to be Carrie Underwood.
0: Yeah.
2: But he also was on The Masked Singer for a season, which I'm familiar with it.
1: According to this, he finished in fourth place.
2: It was fourth place, okay.
1: And he finished behind Taylor Hicks,
2: the Soul Patrol!
1: Catherine McPhee.
2: Oh, yeah.
1: And Elliot Yaman.
0: I've heard of all those names, but none of them had the success.
1: No. Daughtry has been around for a while.
0: Correct me if I'm wrong. Please, I have to admit, I've never watched a single second of American Idol.
1: I know, isn't it glorious?
0: But it didn't. Kelly Clarkson was not a winner, right? Or was she?
2: She won the first season.
0: Oh, she won.
1: She was the winner, and then Justin was the runner-up.
0: Okay, okay.
2: Yeah, she was the very first winner.
0: Okay, so she was a winner. But yeah, I have heard that historically, most of the winners aren't the ones that end up being the most successful. It's like, the second, third, fourth place, whatever, like Chris Daughtry. So, but yeah, if you want to go check out this is an unplugged show, by the way. Daughtry celebrating 20 years, Halloween night, Astro Theater, with special guest Ryan Purds, brand new artist we just started playing. And you want to go and participate in the VIP Q&A and meet and greet? A pair of these, $150, but there's only one way to do it. 712-388-7300. 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
2: Make it happen, Captain!
0: Yep, $150, 712-388-7300. 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

0: 89.7 The River, the Metro's concert station, Astro Theater headliners, Daughtry. There is the bottom. They're going to be here Halloween night on the 20 Years Unplugged Tour with special guest Ryan Purds. And today on this fee-free Friday...
1: I like how you say Astro headliner, Steelhouse headliner.
0: I've always liked that you do that.
1: I'm always like, that's good.
0: Well, thank you. I thought you were talking about my pronunciation of Ryan Purds.
1: I also like that.
0: What is it? Purds? Ryan Purds?
1: Yes, it's Purds.
0: $150, and you could get a pair of VIP tickets to the Daughtry Show with Q&A and meet and greet. A pair, $150. You got to do it on the phone, though. 712-388-7300. Oh, I see the request line ringing right now. That's not the right number to call.
1: Yeah.
0: You got to call 712. There they go. They went 712-388-7300. This is the same phone number that we use in December for our holiday phone-a-thon and in April for our spring phone-a-thon. So if you don't already have this number, you should already have this number saved in your phone, like under River Phone-a-thon or whatever you want to save it as. But just, you know, if you don't have it saved in there yet, save it in there today, because it's not only going to be useful to you through 6 o'clock today, but you can use it again coming up in December, and then again coming up in April when we do our phone-a-thons.
1: Mm-hmm. Yeah.
0: Hi, Skin.
2: I was told there was just one pair left. Freely.
0: Of the Daughtry?
2: Yes.
0: Oh, just one pair left. Okay, so...
2: That was moments ago. I was clarifying a few other things as we work our way into the third hour of Fee Free Friday. Saving everybody money on some tickets. A lot of these are sold out shows.
1: They're gone.
2: I see the Violet
1: Femmes.
2: Gone.
1: They're gone.
2: They're all gone now? Okay. Snooze, you lose,
0: right? We need to find out. What are we moving on to?
1: I'll go ask.
0: Go find out. And you know what? We got to take an underwriting break anyway. So let's do that. And we'll come back with a deal on a brand new concert here in just a few moments with your radio station, 89.7 The River.
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6: 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It's Corey, it's Skin, it's Jake, and it is service charges skipping. We like to do that because service charges are so annoying, right? 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And then you go to check out and you're like, oh, never mind.
7: We're like Joe Pesci and Lethal Weapon. They at the drive through.
8: Well, you know, of course they got sued. Mm-hmm. And now, you know, you go through and you see, okay, here's this price. And then they, you know, it's right. It's all the all in price, they call it. Mm-hmm. But here's the one thing you got to remember. That doesn't include tax.
6: Yeah.
8: And when you're talking about $200 for two tickets for a show, that's mm-hmm. another $14.
6: Right.
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6: Right.
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8: To a nonprofit, which is what? What happens when you deduct the tax? It becomes tax deductible.
7: Yeah, I do that all the time on the road.
8: There you go.
7: A lot of people don't know what that means, especially at small fast food restaurants where the Reaver Sports Network crew stops by.
8: You guys got your little special card?
7: Well, every time I'm like, hey, could you take the tax off? I don't know how to do that.
8: I don't know how to do
7: can
8: that.
7: Can you get your? Can you please get your manager? And immediately they're like, oh, great.
8: You see,
6: sir, this is an Arby's.
8: See, it's like, I don't know how to do that. You see the part where it says the tax is $3.12? Subtract that from the total number that you gave me after you added the tax. Go back. That's how you do it.
6: Yeah. They don't get paid. They don't get paid enough for that.
7: They don't.
6: Right. You're lucky if you get the meat in the taco. I mean, at the end of the day. All right. Youngblood.
8: Yeah. You think we'll have time to even play a song?
6: Youngblood. Okay. Not that number, guys. Not that number.
7: 712-388-7300.
6: That's the number to call to get your Youngblood tickets. It's a sold out show. 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

0: 89.7 The River, the Metro's concert station. Youngblood, Love Sick Lullabies. Fee Free Friday. Skipping the service charges on lots of concerts that are coming to the Metro, like Youngblood. Although, for Youngblood, there's actually no service charges involved, and that's only because the show is sold out. And so, those tickets are gone. All right, so we are moving on to another concert.
1: Moving on!
0: How about Skillet?
1: Yeah, 20 years of Comatose. They are celebrating. It's hard to believe it's been 20 years since that album was kind of the one that launched them into more mainstream status. And they're ready to party with us and you.
0: October 18th.
1: And Steelhouse Omaha.
0: Indeed.
1: I don't know if they've played there yet.
0: I don't think so. I think it's mostly that been the Admiral and formerly the Sokol anytime they come in town. So this is going to be pretty cool. October 18th. The Still Screaming Tour just announced earlier this week. We were giving you win them before you can buy them opportunities all this week. And now we're giving you a chance to grab some tickets and skip those service charges. If you call us up at 712-388-7300, you can get a pair of Skillet tickets for $89.70. $89.70. You know how much it would cost if you were to go to Ticketmaster? $65.20 for one ticket.
1: Plus tax.
0: Yeah, exactly.
1: Factor in the tax on two tickets, so now you're up at what $130 plus the tax?
0: Yeah.
1: You're closing in on close to $140.
0: When we say call up and get your tickets for $89.70, it is exactly $89.70. We're not adding on any service charges or taxes. It is exactly that's why it's Fee Free Friday. You're skipping the service charges.
1: And skipping the tax. The price posted and announced is the price. That's it. That's all there is. There's no 3%. There's no none of it. It's $89.70 for a pair of tickets for that upcoming Skillet show back in the Metro later on this year. And like Corey said, we had some win it before you can buy it tickets for people with the song of the day earlier this week. We had the pre-sale yesterday as well. We do that a lot. And then as of 10 o'clock today, the rest of the peasants could have their chance at it. 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

0: 89.7 The River. I didn't think this would happen, Skin, but of course it's happening. No.
1: What is that that you're referring to?
0: Of course, we play a Skillet song and the phones are ringing off the hook. Is this the song of the day? Is this the song of the day? Yeah. No. Song of the day is over with. This is a fundraiser we're doing today.
1: Yeah, that was what they call a win it before you can buy it opportunity. Guess what? You can buy it now.
0: You can buy them now.
1: It happened as of 10 o'clock for everyone today. We do appreciate you listening to the station.
0: Yes.
1: Obviously, always. And we do appreciate the support for everyone who's taken advantage of saving some coin on some tickets for an upcoming show. And, of course, we're going to keep going until 6 o'clock. It's like a pop-up fundraiser for us. I heard you guys talking about it earlier, the CPB money. Mm-hmm. It just went away. It didn't get, like cut in half or reduced. Mm-hmm. I mean, well, it was reduced, all right, down to zero.
0: Yeah, and for those who don't know what CPB stands for, you're going to have to explain that because your average listener is going to be like, what the heck is CPB money?
1: All right, well, the CPB was the Corporation for Public Broadcasting, which mm-hmm. is what this station is. A lot of people don't know that because they think of, you know, things like that skit on SNL with NPR radio, like the delicious dish. Wow. Mm-hmm. Look at those asparagus stalks. Those are delicious. It's not like that. Mm-hmm. We're having a good time. We're playing music. Old School Wednesday, Covers Friday. Of course, Corey's always got a trip to Florida planned. We're going to skip that today because we got more important things to do, which is keep that transmitter up at 100,000 watts, which, by the way, it is finely tuned right now. We're like at 101%. Oh, mm-hmm. The sweet spot right there. If you like hearing it outside of the metro area, this is where you come in and help keep it going. We're trying to break even. I heard you guys talking about that, too. This isn't about, you know, getting a raise for us. This is about keeping it on the air the way it is. And it may not last.
0: Yeah.
1: If we cannot keep it at least breaking even.
0: So today, you can help us with that. You can help us stay on the air, and you can get something out of it. We are doing something called Fee Free Friday, where we're hitting over 30 concerts that are coming to the Metro this summer and fall, and we are giving you a chance to skip the service charges on tickets for those shows. And we were just playing Skillet, and Skillet is the show we are currently talking about.
1: Gone.
0: Never mind. Skillet is not the show.
1: We were talking about it.
0: Skillet is not the show that we are currently talking about.
1: Well, you know, we're wrapping it up, and now we're moving on to a little something-something downtown Omaha. Watch out for the void as you head down to CHI Health Center.
0: Yeah, which one? There's a couple of them. There's a couple of voids out there.
1: Chris is bringing his band to town.
0: Chris Motionless.
1: Yep. Is his name. Motionless in White. If you need more information, I've got a website for you. It's 897theriver.com. The more specific page when you get there is called Concerts and Events. Now, of course, you're going to see what's going on today because it's chronologically listed. Makes sense, right?
0: That's why we have that little search bar. If you go to the search bar and type in Motionless in White.
1: Yeah, because right now it's what? The end of June, you'd be scrolling and scrolling and scrolling because that show's not until November.
0: Scrolling, scrolling, scrolling. Keep it on and scrolling.
1: The Sweat and Blood Tour. Motionless in White. Day Seeker. The Devil Wears Prada. And Dark Divine.
0: November 11th.
1: Wednesday night, middle of the week. Blow off some steam.
0: 11. That's 11-11, by the way.
1: It's 11-11. Mm-hmm. They really missed an opportunity to book special guest Dinosaur Pileup.
0: Right. But here's the deal.
1: Come out and play one song.
0: If you were to go to Ticketmaster to get your tickets for this one, the lowest, they have different ticket tiers, but the lowest price that's available to you is $56 for one ticket. 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And you got yourself a pair of tickets to check out Motionless in White coming up in November. Our weather for tonight says partly cloudy, 64. Tomorrow, mostly cloudy, 83, and Sunday, sunny, steamy, humid, hot, 95. We're at 79 currently in the Metro. 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The guest list includes a Hocus Pocus reunion. Doug Jones, Omri Katz, Vanessa Shaw. Also, you have actor Doug Jones, who I just mentioned. But Doug Jones is also in Hellboy and the Shape of Water. Vanessa Shaw is also in The Hills Have Eyes. Full guest list, advanced tickets, vendor list, schedules, and more. You can find it all over at theoconexpo.com. It's Ocon, July 17th through 19th, Mid-America Center. Let's crank up some Motionless in the Light, and let's get you some tickets. For just $89.70, call in at 712-388-7300, and you'll be on your way to the show from 89.7 The River. 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

89.7 The River Werewolf, Motionless and White, Fee Free Friday. 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Black Label Society is what we're moving on to now. You know the band's going to be here September 26th, Stir Cove Harris Casino. And we have got a chance for you to save the skip the service charges and get a pair of tickets right now for just $89.70. Now, if you were to go to Ticketmaster, it's going to cost you $55 per ticket. 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It's 712-388-7300. And know that by donating $89.70, you're supporting your radio station. 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

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You know, for example, if you were to go over to Ticketmaster.com and take a look at Black Label Society tickets, you're going to see it, and they got different tiers, different ticket tiers, like a lot of venues do. 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Now, that's not counting the service charges and the tax and all that. 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There's no service charges with that. There's no taxes added on to that. The only way to take advantage of this, though, is to give us a call. And not the request line. Got a call. It's the same phone number we use every phone-a-thon, the one we do in April of every year and December of every year. And the number is 712-388-7300. So that's right. Call us up, 712-388-7300. Donate $89.70. We'll get you a pair of Black Label Society tickets for their September 26th show at Stir Cove Harris Casino. 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

0: Seven the River fired up. Little Black Label Society celebrating their September 26th appearance in the Metro Sturcove Harris Casino. A show of which you could skip these service charges on right now and get a pair of tickets for just $89.70. But you got to make the phone call. 712-388-7300. This is not a go to Ticketmaster and type in some code thing. 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Actually, we're going to move on. Let's see.
1: That's what it says. The boss says, keep going. Now, Black Label Society, Zach's opening for himself. Zach Sabbath and Dark Chapel. Thanks to those who took a run at some tickets. Discounted, saving some dough on shows is what this day is all about, Mr. Corey. Things have changed here on Amplified Afternoons on this special Friday. And like you said, it's our special phone-a-thon phone number as well. If you call us here in the studio, we might be able to help you out in one way or another. But your best bet, if you want these tickets, is 712-388-7300. That should already be in your contacts, so it's easy for spring phone-a-thon, for holiday phone-a-thon, and now for this very special June day where we're doing some discounted tickets. Some of these tickets are for sold-out shows like this next one. The original tickets have all been sold. When people Google tickets, Corey, a lot of people aren't paying attention. They wind up on some reseller site, and they're like, why are tickets $600? Because the original tickets are sold out. Now somebody's trying to put the screws to you. But you know what? We're not going to do that here.
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0: Traffic is stop and go on eastbound Interstate 80 between Q and 60th and on southbound US 75 between Childs and Highway 370. A couple slow patches. One's on northbound 680 between Maple and Fort and the other westbound 80 between I-480 and 72nd Street. That's all I got. You see something else, please let the Total Traffic Tip Line know. They can be reached at 402-551-CARS. 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We'll get you a pair of tickets to see Violent Femmes as they celebrate 45 years of the band. 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

89.7 The River, the Metro's concert station, Violent Femmes, add it up. We did have some tickets for that show. We don't any longer. We're going to move on to Youngblood, a sold-out concert on this Fee-Free Friday. Before I do, though,

0: our little pop-up phone-a-thon. We find ourselves in 2026 having to raise even more money than in previous years because the federal government cut our funding. 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
0: 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It's the same phone number that you use during phone-a-thon twice a year. 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Something to differentiate it from the request line.
2: Right. 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And again, this is all about getting you in for a show that maybe you missed out on tickets earlier because, again, like you said, it's been sold out as far as the tickets, you know, through Ticketmaster. Now, when you Google it, you can probably find some tickets. They're not going to be $100 a piece, which is what you're getting them for now. 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So when we say 200, all in, we mean it. 200, and you're done. And the show, again, we all knew as soon as it was announced that it was going to happen at Stir Cove, it was like, those won't last.
0: Yeah, and they didn't.
2: And they did not.
0: But we've got a pair because we are the Metro's concert station. 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

0: Christian Zombie Youngblood, your Stir Cove Harris Casino headliner for August 4th. Tickets all sold out. We got them. We're the Metro's concert station, Skin. If anybody in town's got them, it's going to be the River, right?
1: That's right.
0: Giving you a chance at them at just $200.
1: I guess, though, when you really break it down into what we were just talking about, we had them.
0: Oh, are they gone now?
1: We had them. It says, move on.
0: Okay. All right. We shall do just that. Let's talk about Breaking Benjamin. Talking to Jake about this earlier today. Remember when they used to do concerts at Mid-America Center?
1: I did hear you guys say that on the air. You're like, you remember when? Do you remember when? Who remembers when Pearl Jam played there?
0: I know it. I didn't even know that until Jake told me.
1: Yeah.
0: They're doing concerts at Mid-America Center again, Skin. And Breaking Benjamin with Chevelle and Starset is one of them. September 20th, Mid-America Center. And if you were to go over to Ticketmaster and get your ticket there, it would cost you $65 for one ticket.
1: Plus tax.
0: And service charges. But Fee-Free Friday is about skipping all that. 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And coming in with a $100 donation. Not for one ticket, Skin. For a pair of tickets.
1: Bingo.
0: 712-388-7300. 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You're skipping the service charges. You're skipping the taxes. And you're going to an awesome show. Here's their latest, Something Wicked, Breaking Benjamin on the River.

0: 89.7 The River, there's new rock from Breaking Benjamin, Something Wicked. We did have a couple of tickets for their show. Those are now gone. We're moving on to Papa Roach Skin on this fee-free Friday.
1: That was fun while it lasted. Something Wicked, a total of 3 minutes and 17 seconds, and the tickets, poof, disappeared. But we're not done yet. It's only 20 after 5, as we are here until 6 o'clock here on this fee-free Friday. There's no taxes involved, none of it. As we have Summer Concert Series Fun with AAA online, AAA.com/safety. You can't get much more Summer Concert Series than this one, July 21st. That is not all that far away. You know, we're like just a couple of days away from July.
0: Yeah, we are. Just under a month. The band's going to be at Stir Cove Harris Casino. Papa Roach, Silverstein, Story of the Year. And we're going to allow you to skip the service charges on tickets right now and get a pair of them for just $125. Now, if you were to go to Ticketmaster, they got different ticket tiers. The lowest price on Ticketmaster is $67. That's not counting the service charges and the taxes involved with that. When we say a pair of tickets for $125, it is $125. We're not tacking anything on top of that. So how do you take advantage of it, Skin? There's only one way to get them.
1: That's right. And it's a special phone number like it is during Phone-a-thon in both the spring and the holiday season, 712-388-7300. That rings to the back. That's where they can get you processed in and out. They're very quick about it, too. Just a minute or two is all it takes. And, of course, remember, all of this is about supporting the radio station. We're just trying to break even on the tower rental fee and the maintenance and things like that. We had issues with the tower earlier. Where we were like low powered for a long time. Mm-hmm. We got it fixed. We got the bill. That's what this kind of thing is all about. Plus the tower rental fee, just to be on those big towers out by Crown Point. That is a six-figure number yearly.
0: And what happens if we're not on that tower?
1: Then you don't get to hear it too well, unless you got the app, I suppose. But what about the people in Fremont? People on the outskirts of Lincoln, Nebraska City, up and down.
0: Yeah. So that's what it's all about. Oh, Papa Roach gone?
1: She says it's gone.
0: All right.
1: She said, give me a minute.
0: She said, okay, we can do that because we have to take an underwriting break anyway. So we'll be back with another deal on another concert in just a few moments here on 89.7 The River.
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9: 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Deliver.
0: Traffic is reported stop and go on eastbound Interstate 80 between Q and 72nd Street and slow on US 75 southbound between Childs Road and Highway 370. That's all I got. You see something else, please let the Total Traffic Tip Line know, 402-551-CARS. 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And a car show and a massive fireworks finale. 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We've been hooking you up with some concert tickets and saving you some dough, saving you the taxes and all that stuff. And in the same in the process, you're supporting your radio station. Skin just walking in, getting an official word from Sophia. What do we got?
1: Well, we are the Metro's concert station. That is not in dispute at all. But we're so much more than that to so many different people with the variety of music that we can play and tickets for shows that we can, you know, give people a chance to win or, in this case today, make a donation and help support the station and not have to pay taxes on it.
0: Right.
1: And not have to pay the scalpers, the resellers, an inflated number. Are you ready for Chance the Rapper?
0: Chance the Rapper. What do we got?
1: Chancellor Jonathan Bennett, if you need him. That's the name, Chance the Rapper. He's got a show coming through.
0: October 2nd.
1: For this one, well, they sold out real fast, too.
0: Yeah,
1: Sturcove. It's a Sturcove show, right?
0: Yep, October 2nd, Sturcove Harris Casino. It's the Coloring Book 10-year anniversary.
1: Okay, so it is sold out. So if you could find tickets, it would be through a reseller. They'd probably be after you pretty hard. Well, let's go with a pair of tickets for $150.
0: There we go. 712-388-7300. That is the that's the phone number to call up and make the donation for some Chance the Rapper tickets. Chance the Rapper, a little taste of what you get at Sturcove coming up October 2nd.

0: What'd you say, Skin? 150? Is that what you said?
1: 150 for the pair of tickets to show October at Stir Cove. Harris Casino, all sold out. So if you were to go online, you can Google. You know, there are ways to get into sold out shows. We all know this. But most of those ways involve you, getting clobbered when it comes to, you know, how much it costs.
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1: Now, these are from previous people who have been through within the last year or two or whatever. Mm-hmm. Just think about all the cool new things we're going to have as we work our way through our summer concert series with all these bands that have yet to come and do their gigs.
0: That's right. Every single time a band or an artist that we're promoting comes to town, they sign guitars and drum heads and posters for us. 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That's going to be coming up. Right now, though, if you want to go check out Sleep Theory, just give us a call at 712-388-7300 and donate $50. We're going to get you a pair of tickets to check out their show, which is coming up August 1st at the Admiral. 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

0: 89.7, the River, the Anchor for Alternative Rock. Sleep Theory stuck in my head. Tickets for Sleep Theory gone. Black Keys. 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
1: Peaches and Cream. The World Tour. The Black Keys with Eddie 9 Volt. July 20th. So this one is less than a month away as well. It is June 26th. We come back to work next week on Monday, Corey. It'll be the last day of June.
0: Yeah, it's crazy.
1: The summer concert series will be really in full swing. The Astro Amphitheater's got them from Monday night, July 20th. They call it the Peaches and Cream Tour.
0: Should yeah, if you're going nice to go day. 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We'll get you a pair of tickets to check out the Black Keys July 20th at the Astro Amphitheater. Our weather for tonight, partly cloudy, 64. 83 under mostly cloudy skies tomorrow. Sunny, 95 and steamy on Sunday. And 80 degrees currently in the metro. This look at weather today has been brought to you by Ocon, celebrating 10 years with their biggest guest list yet. July 17th through the 19th at Mid-America Center. Rachel Lee Cook from She's All That and Josie and the Pussycat and some more will be there. So will WWE Hall of Famer Sergeant Slaughter. Full guest list, advanced tickets, vendor list, schedules, and more. It's all at theoconexpo.com. July 17th through the 19th, Mid-America Center. The Black Keys. This song was brand new when I first started here at 89.7 The River. And now it's...
1: That's not brand new.
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0: 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We are moving on to AJR. Pulling up the show information here so I know what we're talking about. September 1st, Stir Cove, Harrah's Casino. Dang.
1: Dang is right.
0: The lowest ticket at Ticketmaster, the lowest price, the lowest tier for the show is $103. That's for one ticket, Skin.
1: With the tax, that'll probably put you at $110.
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1: That is substantial savings.
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0: 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Okay.

0: 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Just like that, AJR Ticket's gone.
1: They just went out with a bang.
0: Blue October is what we're talking about next.
1: Yeah, we're moving and shaking. We don't have a lot of time to dilly-dally here.
0: We don't, because Fee Free Friday is over with at 6 o'clock. It's now 5:46. Blue October will be here on December 5th at the Astro Theater. 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
0: The morning fiasco host?
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0: Man, I'll tell you what, everything's looking good for a Friday evening. We just have a couple of issues. Stop and go on eastbound Interstate 80 between Q and 72nd, and slow on US 75 southbound between Childs and Highway 370, and that's it. Insane, especially with all the road construction going on out there and the Memorial Park concert and all that stuff. Those are the only issues we have on a Friday.
1: I don't know what's going on, but I like it.
0: All right. Ryan Thomas, why don't you get on the mic here because we can't read sign language. Let us know what's going on here.
6: I offer a sign language class if you'd like to join.
0: I'm good.
1: I only know one or two signs.
0: They teach it here at IWCC. I know that.
6: Tom, that's not very appropriate. I know that sign too well.
1: All right. Oh, I'm sorry. Give you this one. How about this one?
6: Okay, good. Thank you. Thumbs up.
1: All thumbs up. That's the other one I know. I know two.
6: So, yeah, let's switch it up.
0: What are we doing? Blue October's gone. What do we got?
6: How about some Death Cab for Cutie?
0: Ooh, yes. Dirt Cove artist Death Cab for Cutie. Yeah.
6: Up on the deck.
1: Oh, deck passes.
6: Deck passes.
0: I will never complain about playing Death Cab for Cutie music. One of my favorite bands.
6: Well, there you go.
0: Okay, I need to look here, though, and see if it's on my list so I know what the...
1: Well, I'll tell you this, Corey. The show's a month from today. July 26th. Sunday, Stir Cove, Harris Casino, 1 Harris Boulevard.
0: All right.
1: Death Cab for Cutie and Nation of Language.
0: These are deck passes, you said?
6: That's right.
0: Okay. Is that the right number, or do you know?
6: Yeah, that's it.
0: Okay. All right. So here's the deal. $150. You call right now with $150 donation at 712-388-7300, and you're getting two deck passes for Death Cab for Cutie. Now, if you were to go to Ticketmaster and get, let me just look real quick here. I'm curious about that.
1: Would that be what they call the Bud area?
0: It's up on one of the decks. I know that much. I know that much. Okay, so it looks like, you know, if you were to get like a regular non-deck pass for the Death Cab for Cutie show, like the lowest tier, it's $90 plus tax over at Ticketmaster. So for $150, we're getting you two tickets, not just one, and we're putting you up on the deck. And of course, if you have deck passes, you don't have to stay on the deck. You're not like quarantined to that area. You can go down on the ground and you can roam around and do what you please. It's just that, you know, if you want to relax up there on the deck, have a little space to, you know, kick back, you can do that with the deck passes, which is super nice. So $150 at 712-388-7300, and you got the tickets, two of them, some deck passes to check out this band, July 26th, Dirt Cove Harris Casino. Here's Black Sun from Death Cab for Cutie on the Metro's Concert Station, 89.7 The River.

0: 89.7 The River, the Metro's concert station. Stir Cove headliners Death Cab for Cutie Black Sun tickets are gone. And in fact, that wraps up our fee-free Friday, which over the course of the past 4 hours, we have been giving you deals on tickets, and you've been supporting your radio station, and we can't thank you enough for that. And so with that being said, we are closing out this fee-free Friday, and we want to say thank you so much to everybody who got in to support the radio station today, and congratulations to everybody who gets to go and enjoy a concert or two on top of that.
1: That's right. We saved you some coin on certain select tickets. Some were sold out tickets, which means they're difficult to come by. And of course, there was no tax for anyone involved. We are tax exempt as a nonprofit over here. So In addition to not getting nicked for the tax, your donation is tax deductible.
0: That's right. So we'll be back on Monday. And I'm sure we'll be back with some more giveaways.
1: Good luck on Sunday, everybody. It's going to be hot.
0: Yeah, it's going to be a steamer out there. Tonight, if you're looking for live music, you'll find it on our concerts and events page at 897theriver.com. Of course, Cake is in town along with Smokey Robinson with the Memorial Park Show, City of Omaha Memorial Park Concert and Fireworks Show. They start here in about a half hour with the national anthem and a welcome. 6:45, Cake hits the stage, then Smokey Robinson at 8:30, and then the night gets closed by fireworks at 10 o'clock. Like I said, all the details are there on our concerts and events page at 897theriver.com.
1: Also, a note to people who may be thinking, I'll just roll down Dodge Street on my way out west at 9:45. No, you won't.
0: No.
1: They'll close it down for an hour or so for the fireworks from 52nd. To 72nd. So keep that in mind if you're out bumping around and you're not going to the show or the fireworks.
0: That's part of the reason why I was so surprised that there's hardly any traffic issues today.
1: Right. Everybody's already down there. They went down there and put their blankets out and got their space saved. They had some bands playing throughout the day this afternoon too, and they got some videos going on. So it's been like a whole day of things.
0: Yeah.
1: And then the official celebration starts, like you said, at 6:30 or so.
0: Yep.
1: I think John Ewing will be down there cutting a ribbon.
0: You got it, man. All right. Well, have a great weekend. Thank you so much for supporting your radio station. And we'll talk here on Monday. And now we're just going to leave you some more Death Cab for Cutie to close things out. Here's Gold Rush on 89.7 The River.

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2: A potent mix of punk rock fury and post-punk swagger. That's the description of this band based in London. What's up, it's Jake, and this is False Heads. Their track is Leader for Now, and it's my staff spotlight right here on The River.

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9: 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In maintaining its compliance under Section 396-K-4 of the Communications Act of 1934, the trustees conduct its board meetings in an open and public forum. A public notice of any Board of Trustees meeting at which KIWR issues will be discussed or acted upon will be published in local area newspapers not less than 7 days prior to the meeting. Regularly scheduled meetings of the IWCC Board of Trustees are held on the third Monday of each month at 2 p.m. The specific date, time, and location of each monthly meeting can be found on either the college website at iwcc.edu, KIWR's website at 897theriver.com, or by calling 712-325-3200. If any listener has questions regarding public meetings, the management of KIWR, or other issues or concerns about the station, please contact the board via email or phone.
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